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4: From the Tri-Arc Weather Center, here's a look at your forecast. A slight chance of shower overnight, cloudy, and we're down to around 60. Our Thursday looks pretty nice, upper 70s, and a mix of sunshine and clouds. We have a pretty big low-pressure system that'll move over from the southern plains into our area Thursday night, so showers are likely, rain on Friday. I'm staff meteorologist Steve Hamilton from the Tri-Arc Weather

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1: Hey, this is JR. 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
1: 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I mean, I know summertime is fun time, too, but it's not too early to start thinking about the go-karts and the selection of go-karts that you have over at HoCo Turf. Really, I mean, I was impressed by not only the quality, but the options and different things that you've got available.
2: Absolutely. So we sell Hammerhead go-karts here. Hammerhead is a company based out of Texas that is actually owned by Polaris. We've got tiny ones for the little bitty guys, about 3 and up. And then we've got big ones, which we actually fit in, and they're a lot of fun. Every once in a while, the guys get bored, and they'll take them out and race them and have a good time, just kind of as a feel-good moment when they need a break.
1: Absolutely. So, you know, if people are, you know, starting to think about, what am I going to do with the kids this summer? Then checking out these Hammerhead go-karts would be a fun thing. And if you're thinking, well, you know, I'd like to have a little fun with them too, it's great because it could be a family affair. Of course, at HoCo Turf this time of year, it's all talk about mowing and about, you know, working the property. And, you know, it's kind of gotten away from them in the winter months and things like that. So when you talk about all the different things that you've got available, I mean, everything from Husqvarna chainsaws to you've got the Yanmar tractors, the big mowers. I mean, you've got it all, right?
2: We do. We're also a Red Max dealer, which makes us a little bit unique because not a lot of people have Red Max. Red Max is a very, very good product. They've got a full line of pruners and trimmers and leaf blowers. They currently have the biggest leaf blower on the market, and it is an absolute beast.
1: Well, what we need to do is we need to stop by and see you. So, HoCo Turf, that's located right on Highway 10, just, what, 2 miles past the Chenal Light, right?
2: That's exactly right. Right there on the left across from the West Pulaski Fire Department.
1: 9325 Ferndale Cutoff Road. 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
2: Monday through Friday, 8 to 5, and Saturdays, 8 to 2. And if you want to buy something, we can pretty much be reached anytime. You just give us a text, and we'll show up for you.
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4: From the Tri-Arc Weather Center, here's a look at your forecast. A slight chance of shower overnight, cloudy, and we're down to around 60. Our Thursday looks pretty nice, upper 70s, and a mix of sunshine and clouds. We have a pretty big low-pressure system that'll move over from the southern plains into our area Thursday night, so showers are likely, rain on Friday. I'm staff meteorologist Steve Hamilton from the Tri-Arc Weather Center.

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1: One of the real fun events held every year in Central Arkansas is Rosebud Summerfest. 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This thanks to Greenbrier Ready Mix and Daisy A Day Florist. Again, that's Greenbrier Night at Rosebud Summerfest coming up Thursday night, June 18th. Conway Public Schools reminds you that public school choice now includes transfers within the district as well as from outside districts. Whether you're new to the area or looking for a different school track, now is the time to apply. But remember, the deadline is June 1st. 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And a coalition of Democrat-led states challenging the Trump administration's recent caps on federal student loans, arguing the limits will make it harder for students pursuing certain healthcare degrees to attain the necessary training and education. In a lawsuit filed yesterday, plaintiffs representing 24 states and D.C. argued the administration's rules would disproportionately impact critical healthcare sectors. I'm Rick Walker in the First Community Bank Triarch 24-Hour News Center, where community comes first. 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
3: From the Triarch Weather Center, here's a look at your forecast. A slight chance of shower overnight, cloudy, and we're down around 60. Our Thursday looks pretty nice, upper 70s, and a mix of sunshine and clouds. We have a pretty big low-pressure system that'll move over from the southern plains into our area Thursday night, so showers are

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0: Now here's a look at your Triarc community calendar. It's snack time. 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Also, a chance to get fit at the library with a guided low-impact workout with a nostalgic feel. You'll have a blast and get fit with a throwback workout program for all ages. Each week, the Retro Fitness hosts will be putting on 80s and 90s classics like Richard Simmons' Sweatin' to the Oldies, Step Aerobics with Cher, Jane Fonda's original workout series, and more. That's Tuesday, 5:30 p.m. at Lehman Library. 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They're going to meet at 7 o'clock at the Faulkner County Library. 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
3: From the Tri-Arc Weather Center, here's a look at your forecast. A slight chance of shower overnight, cloudy, and we're down to around 60. Our Thursday looks pretty nice, upper 70s, and a mix of sunshine and clouds. We have a pretty big low-pressure system that'll move over from the southern plains into our area Thursday night, so showers are likely, rain on Friday. I'm staff meteorologist Steve Hamilton from the Tri-Arc Weather Center.

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5: From the Tri-Arc Weather Center, here's a look at your forecast. A slight chance of shower overnight, cloudy, and we're down to around 60. Our Thursday looks pretty nice, upper 70s, and a mix of sunshine and clouds. We have a pretty big low-pressure system that'll move over from the southern plains into our area Thursday night, so showers are likely, rain on Friday. I'm staff meteorologist Steve Hamilton from the Tri-Arc Weather Center.

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1: Hey, this is JR. I want to tell you about my great new friends and partners over at the Carpet Barn here in Conway. 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

0: 5% of all the net proceeds go to the United Way. Faith leaders, law enforcement officers, and community members gathered last night at the Jacksonville Pastoral Alliance meeting at the New Commandment Church of God in Christ, pledging to work together to combat youth violence after the shooting death of 6-year-old Amir Houston. The meeting centered on finding long-term solutions following the shooting that killed Amir while he was inside a vehicle on Sunday night. Pastor Eddie Miller said the community must focus on prevention instead of simply reacting after tragedies occur. I'm Rick Walker from the First Community Bank Triarch 24-Hour News Center, where community comes first. 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
1: From the Triarch Weather Center, here's a look at your forecast. A slight chance of shower overnight, cloudy, and we're down around 60. Our Thursday looks pretty nice, upper 70s and a mix of sunshine and clouds. We have a pretty big low-pressure system that'll move over from the southern plains into our area Thursday night, so showers are likely, rain on Friday. I'm staff meteorologist Steve Hamilton from the Triarch Weather Center.

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0: 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Cliff and Susan will be performing at City Hall Park. That's happening Thursday, 6 to 8 p.m. They'll have live music, food trucks, and yard games as well. And it's a night of dancing, dancing at dusk with the Southwest Steppers Dance Workout Class. The event is free. It's open to all. It's at Julius Breckling Riverfront Park in North Little Rock. That's happening Thursday, 6 to 7:30 p.m. Now, if you need more details, more information on these or other events, head to that website, triarcradio.com. 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
2: From the Tri-Arc Weather Center, here's a look at your forecast. A slight chance of shower overnight, cloudy, and we're down to around 60. Our Thursday looks pretty nice, upper 70s, and a mix of sunshine and clouds. We have a pretty big low-pressure system that'll move over from the southern plains into our area Thursday night, so showers are likely, rain on Friday. I'm staff meteorologist Steve Hamilton from the Tri-Arc Weather Center.

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5: From the Tri-Arc Weather Center, here's a look at your forecast. A slight chance of shower overnight, cloudy, and we're down to around 60. Our Thursday looks pretty nice, upper 70s, and a mix of sunshine and clouds. We have a pretty big low-pressure system that'll move over from the southern plains into our area Thursday night, so showers are likely, rain on Friday. I'm staff meteorologist Steve Hamilton from the Tri-Arc Weather Center.

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1: Well, it's been 2 years now since that mass shooting at the Mad Butcher grocery store in Fordyce. Those officers who responded were honored yesterday by the U.S. Department of Justice for their actions during the attack. Patrolman Neil Brass, Sergeant James Johnson, and Chief Chad Eubanks recognized as Freedom 250 hometown heroes during a ceremony at the Fordyce City Hall. U.S. violent crime rates in 2025 saw the largest decrease since 1937. This according to FBI nationwide crime data. Last year, murder and non-negligent manslaughter dropped by more than 18% across the U.S., and aggravated assault dropped by more than 7%, is according to the preliminary report. The data was collected from 17,000 law enforcement agencies, which cover about 96% of policing in the U.S. Overall, violent crime decreased by about 9.3% in 2025. The University of Central Arkansas College of Business has announced the launch of Coursera Career Academy. 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I'm Rick Walker in the First Community Bank Triarc 24-Hour News Center, where community comes first. 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
3: From the Triarc Weather Center, here's a look at your forecast. A slight chance of shower overnight, cloudy, and we're down around 60. Our Thursday looks pretty nice, upper 70s, and a mix of sunshine and clouds. We have a pretty big low-pressure system that'll move over from the southern plains into our area Thursday night, so showers are likely, rain on Friday. I'm staff meteorologist Steve Hamilton from the Triarc Weather Center.

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0: 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Faulkner County Animal Shelter has added another volunteer orientation day. It's happening Saturday from noon to 2 p.m. At orientation, you'll learn how to provide enrichment for the animals in the care and discover ways you can help find them loving homes. 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What is a novel? That's being presented by the Penn Point Writers Group, ages 18 and over. That's Saturday from noon to 2. Asking what makes a novel a novel? The Penn Point Writers Group hosts their latest workshop on novel writing, as well as delving into different types of genres and subgenres. Again, that's for adults 18 and older. And you're invited to a Memorial Day ceremony. That's happening Monday, May 25th at 11 a.m. That's going to be at Veterans Park Community Center, 508 North Lincoln Street in Cabot. 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
2: From the Tri-Arc Weather Center, here's a look at your forecast. A slight chance of shower overnight, cloudy, and we're down to around 60. Our Thursday looks pretty nice, upper 70s, and a mix of sunshine and clouds. We have a pretty big low-pressure system that'll move over from the southern plains into our area Thursday night, so showers are likely, rain on Friday. I'm staff meteorologist Steve Hamilton from the Tri-Arc Weather Center.

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5: From the Tri-Arc Weather Center, here's a look at your forecast. A slight chance of shower overnight, cloudy, and we're down around 60. Our Thursday looks pretty nice, upper 70s, and a mix of sunshine and clouds. We have a pretty big low-pressure system that'll move over from the southern plains into our area Thursday night, so showers are likely, rain on Friday. I'm staff meteorologist Steve Hamilton from the Tri-Arc Weather Center.

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1: Been a lot of talk over the last week about the growth in the area. Faulkner County is one of America's 100 fastest growing counties. They recorded a growth rate of 1.37% over the previous year, positioning it as the fourth fastest growing county in the state. Faulkner County ranked third among all counties with more than 20,000 people. Only Benton and Washington counties grew faster among those counties. On a national scale, Faulkner County is the 495th largest of the 3,144 counties in the U.S. Centennial Bank hosted the Torch Run as part of the community involvement yesterday for Special Olympics. Scott Schwartz, the business development manager at Centennial, spoke to Triarch Radio's J.R. Runyon just before the final leg.
2: One of the things that that we as a bank, as Centennial Bank, we try to do is we try to give back to the community as much as we possibly can. 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Sometimes that's just being there in a physical presence, you know, to show support for an organization. And sometimes it's cooking or grilling hamburgers and hot dogs, whatever the case may be.
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4: From the Triarch Weather Center, here's a look at your forecast. A slight chance of shower overnight, cloudy, and we're down around 60. Our Thursday looks pretty nice, upper 70s, and a mix of sunshine and clouds. We have a pretty big low-pressure system that'll move over from the southern plains into our area Thursday night, so showers are likely, rain on Friday. I'm staff meteorologist Steve Hamilton from the Triarch Weather Center.
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us a look at your Tri-Arc community calendar. America has a big birthday coming up, and it's never too early to plan for the 4th of July. There's a guided hike up the West Summit Trail to welcome the 4th of July while watching the sunrise. Once the sun is up, you're welcome to join in a reading of the Declaration of Independence. That's happening at Pinnacle Mountain State Park July 4th from 5 to 7 a.m. Lights Over the Lake is right around the corner for America's 250th celebration. Bigger than ever, get ready for an awesome evening filled with exciting games, prizes, and spectacular fireworks. That's July 3rd from 3:30 p.m. to 9:30 p.m. when the fireworks end at Beaver Fork Lake Park. In Jacksonville, celebrate the 4th with a bang. 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
2: From the Tri-Arc Weather Center, here's a look at your forecast. A slight chance of shower overnight, cloudy, and we're down to around 60. Our Thursday looks pretty nice, upper 70s, and a mix of sunshine and clouds. We have a pretty big low-pressure system that'll move over from the southern plains into our area Thursday night, so showers are likely, rain on Friday. I'm staff meteorologist Steve Hamilton from the Tri-Arc Weather Center.

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4: From the Tri-Arc Weather Center, here's a look at your forecast. A slight chance of shower overnight, cloudy, and we're down to around 60. Our Thursday looks pretty nice, upper 70s, and a mix of sunshine and clouds. We have a pretty big low-pressure system that'll move over from the southern plains into our area Thursday night, so showers are likely, rain on Friday. I'm staff meteorologist Steve Hamilton from the Tri-Arc Weather Center.

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1: Hey, this is JR. I want to tell you about my great new friends and partners over at the Carpet Barn here in Conway. 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
1: There's always a lot of fun things going on in Greenbrier, and Ashton Pruitt, the chamber president, tells Triarch News about a big cookout they have going on.
2: It's going to be so much fun. June 4th, it's a Thursday from 5 to 8 in Matthews Park. We're going to have some of our favorite local banks out there providing free food and refreshments. We have Paul Carlin coming. He is providing an amazing magic show. It's sponsored by Kona Ice. You're going to want to see that. Yeah. He's amazing. It's a great event for the family. We're going to have a hot dog eating contest.
1: She also explained the excitement surrounding the Chambers taking part in THV 11's Summer Cereal Drive, an event that's also sponsored by the Arkansas Food Bank. Central Arkansas Veterans Healthcare System is going to be having their Veteran Town Hall coming up on the 27th. Hunter Hall told Triarch Radio about specific programs and support that the Veterans Healthcare System provides.
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4: From the Triarch Weather Center, here's a look at your forecast. A slight chance of shower overnight, cloudy, and we're down to around 60. Our Thursday looks pretty nice, upper 70s, and a mix of sunshine and clouds. We have a pretty big low-pressure system that'll move over from the southern plains into our area Thursday night, so showers are likely, rain on Friday. I'm staff meteorologist Steve Hamilton from the Triarch Weather Center.

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0: Now here's a look at your Triarc community calendar. It's snack time. 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Also, a chance to get fit at the library with a guided low-impact workout with a nostalgic feel. You'll have a blast and get fit with a throwback workout program for all ages. Each week, the Retro Fitness hosts will be putting on 80s and 90s classics like Richard Simmons' Sweatin' to the Oldies, Step Aerobics with Cher, Jane Fonda's original workout series, and more. That's Tuesday, 5:30 p.m. at Lehman Library. 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They're going to meet at 7 o'clock at the Faulkner County Library. 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
5: From the Tri-Arc Weather Center, here's a look at your forecast. A slight chance of shower overnight, cloudy, and we're down to around 60. Our Thursday looks pretty nice, upper 70s, and a mix of sunshine and clouds. We have a pretty big low-pressure system that'll move over from the southern plains into our area Thursday night, so showers are likely, rain on Friday. I'm staff meteorologist Steve Hamilton from the Tri-Arc Weather Center.

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1: Jacksonville Police Department announced Tuesday afternoon that Artavius Johnson has been identified as a suspect related to the homicide of that six-year-old boy back on the 17th. Johnson was seen traveling in a white Hyundai Elantra. Information from the Jacksonville Police Department indicate Johnson is considered armed and dangerous as warrants are in the process of being issued for his arrest. If you go to triarcradio.com, you can see a picture of Artavius Johnson and the vehicle that he is alleged to be driving. City of Conway has announced construction will start on the Court Street Alleyway Improvement Project in the city's downtown area next week. It's projected to be completed by the end of the year. The project covers the city block bordered by Oak, Court, Main, and Chestnut Streets near popular businesses such as Brick and Forge Tap Room, The Rogue Roundabout, Emerge, and Jennifer's Antiques, with entrances to the park station near each street corridor. City officials are hoping the project and park encourage additional foot traffic and are aiming to make the alleyway more welcoming by adding issues of seating, parking, centralized trash bins, landscaping, public art, and lighting in and around the block. I'm Rick Walker in the First Community Bank, Tri-Arc 24-Hour News Center, where community comes first. 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
2: From the Tri-Arc Weather Center, here's a look at your forecast. A slight chance of shower overnight, cloudy, and we're down around 60. Our Thursday looks pretty nice, upper 70s, and a mix of sunshine and clouds. We have a pretty big low-pressure system that'll move over from the southern plains into our area Thursday night, so showers are likely, rain on Friday. I'm staff meteorologist Steve Hamilton from the Tri-Arc Weather Center.

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The 2026 Farmers Market season rolling on Thursdays at Flyway Brewing in Argenta. 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Also join in for the second concert of the 2026 Third Thursdays in the Park free concert series in Sherwood. Cliff and Susan will be performing at City Hall Park. That's happening Thursday, 6 to 8 p.m. They'll have live music, food trucks, and yard games as well. And it's a night of dancing, dancing at dusk with the Southwest Steppers Dance Workout Class. The event is free. It's open to all. It's at Julius Breckling Riverfront Park in North Little Rock. That's happening Thursday, 6 to 7:30 p.m. Now, if you need more details, more information on these or other events, head to that website, triarchradio.com. 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

0: April joins us from Hoco Turf and Outdoor Equipment. In April, we've moved into May. I know we had your month where we celebrated you. Now it's time to celebrate May and getting into, service season, because some folks, because of the drier conditions, maybe haven't had to mow as much as what they anticipated. And so they really haven't gotten the equipment broken in. And now they're starting to get out there and to find some of the broken in needs to be repaired because it's broken, right?
1: That's right. We are in what we call the beginning of the season, and we are full swing. You know, it's one of those things people don't think about in the wintertime months. They worry about that lawn equipment later, and then they have a problem. They come to us and they're like, oh, I should have came earlier.
0: Well, you know, don't wait. Don't delay anymore, because while regular service and maintenance is very important, it's also important to have it working when you're ready for it. Nonetheless, the grass is greening and folks are out there mowing. 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
1: That's right. 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And so we work on pretty much everything here. Tractors, lawn mowers, chainsaws, side-by-sides, ATVs, trailers, you name it, we work on it.
0: Speaking of tractors, the MR tractors you guys have out there are just incredible. Technological advances they've made are incredible, but the sturdiness of these tractors that you've got with the MR is something that really is impressive.
1: That's right. 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They're an excellent product. They have a great reputation, especially in the heavy equipment industry. 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
0: Absolutely. Hoco Turf, where do we find you and how do we find you?
1: 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We're about 2 miles west of the Chenal Light. 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We are open Monday through Friday, 8 to 5, Saturdays, 8 to 2. 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

from the Tri-Arc Weather Center. Here's a look at your forecast. A slight chance of shower overnight, cloudy, and we're down around 60. Our Thursday looks pretty nice, upper 70s, and a mix of sunshine and clouds. We have a pretty big low-pressure system that'll move over from the southern plains into our area Thursday night, so showers are likely, rain on Friday. I'm staff meteorologist Steve Hamilton from the Tri-Arc Weather Center.

wiped out, it'll sit right here on this land. 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

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I still see her pink bow and her brown hair. 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
6: From the Tri-Arc Weather Center, here's a look at your forecast. A slight chance of shower overnight, cloudy, and we're down to around 60. Our Thursday looks pretty nice, upper 70s, and a mix of sunshine and clouds. We have a pretty big low-pressure system that'll move over from the southern plains into our area Thursday night, so showers are likely, rain on Friday. I'm staff meteorologist Steve Hamilton from the Tri-Arc Weather Center.

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0: 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This is 24/7 news coverage with Rick Walker.
1: Well, it's been 2 years now since that mass shooting at the Mad Butcher grocery store in Fordyce. Those officers who responded were honored yesterday by the U.S. Department of Justice for their actions during the attack. Patrolman Neil Brass, Sergeant James Johnson, and Chief Chad Eubanks recognized as Freedom 250 hometown heroes during a ceremony at the Fordyce City Hall. U.S. violent crime raids in 2025 saw the largest decrease since 1937. This according to FBI nationwide crime data. Last year, murder and non-negligent manslaughter dropped by more than 18% across the U.S. and aggravated assault dropped by more than 7%. This according to the preliminary report. The data was collected from 17,000 law enforcement agencies, which cover about 96% of policing in the U.S. Overall, violent crime decreased by about 9.3% in 2025. The University of Central Arkansas College of Business has announced the launch of Coursera Career Academy. 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I'm Rick Walker in the First Community Bank Triarch 24-Hour News Center, where community comes first. 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
2: From the Triarch Weather Center, here's a look at your forecast. A slight chance of shower overnight, cloudy, and we're down to around 60. Our Thursday looks pretty nice, upper 70s, and a mix of sunshine and clouds. We have a pretty big low-pressure system that'll move over from the southern plains into our area Thursday night, so showers are likely, rain on Friday. I'm staff meteorologist Steve Hamilton from the Triarch Weather Center.

a look at your TriArc community calendar. Faulkner County Animal Shelter has added another volunteer orientation day. It's happening Saturday from noon to 2 p.m. At orientation, you'll learn how to provide enrichment for the animals in the care and discover ways you can help find them loving homes. To RSVP, you can email questions at FaulknerCountyAnimalShelter.com. What is a novel? That's being presented by the Penn Point Writers Group, ages 18 and over. That's Saturday from noon to 2. Asking what makes a novel a novel. The Penn Point Writers Group hosts their latest workshop on novel writing, as well as delving into different types of genres and subgenres. Again, that's for adults 18 and older. And you're invited to a Memorial Day ceremony. That's happening Monday, May 25th at 11 a.m. That's going to be at Veterans Park Community Center, 508 North Lincoln Street in Cabot. 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
2: From the Tri-Arc Weather Center, here's a look at your forecast. A slight chance of shower overnight, cloudy, and we're down to around 60. Our Thursday looks pretty nice, upper 70s, and a mix of sunshine and clouds. We have a pretty big low-pressure system that'll move over from the southern plains into our area Thursday night, so showers are likely, rain on Friday. I'm staff meteorologist Steve Hamilton from the Tri-Arc Weather Center.

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0: we are joined by my good friend, Miss April, over at HoCo Turf, and located there on Ferndale Cutoff Road. This is springtime fun time. I mean, I know summertime is fun time too, but it's not too early to start thinking about the go-karts and the selection of go-karts that you have over at HoCo Turf. Really, I mean, I was impressed by not only the quality, but the options and different things that you've got available.
1: Absolutely. So we sell Hammerhead go-karts here. Hammerhead is a company based out of Texas that is actually owned by Polaris. We've got tiny ones for the little bitty guys, about 3 and up. And then we've got big ones, which we actually fit in, and they're a lot of fun. Every once in a while, the guys get bored, and they'll take them out and race them and have a good time, just kind of as a feel-good moment when they need a break.
0: Absolutely. So, you know, if people are, you know, already starting to think about, what am I going to do with the kids this summer? Then checking out these Hammerhead go-karts would be a fun thing. And if you're thinking, well, you know, I'd like to have a little fun with them too, it's great because it could be a family affair. Of course, at HoCo Turf this time of year, it's all talk about mowing and about, you know, working the property. And, you know, it's kind of gotten away from them in the winter months and things like that. So when you talk about all the different things that you've got available, I mean, everything from Husqvarna chainsaws to you got the Yanmar tractors, the big mowers. I mean, you've got it all, right?
1: We do. We're also a Red Max dealer, which makes us a little bit unique because not a lot of people have Red Max. Red Max is a very, very good product. They've got a full line of pruners and trimmers and leaf blowers. They currently have the biggest leaf blower on the market, and it is an absolute beast.
0: Well, what we need to do is we need to stop by and see you. So, HoCo Turf, that's located right on Highway 10, just, 2 miles past the Chenal Light, right?
1: That's exactly right. Right there on the left across from the West Pulaski Fire Department.
0: 9325 Ferndale Cutoff Road. 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
1: Monday through Friday, 8 to 5, and Saturdays, 8 to 2. 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
6: From the Tri-Arc Weather Center, here's a look at your forecast. A slight chance of shower overnight, cloudy, and we're down to around 60. Our Thursday looks pretty nice, upper 70s, and a mix of sunshine and clouds. We have a pretty big low-pressure system that'll move over from the southern plains into our area Thursday night, so showers are likely, rain on Friday. I'm staff meteorologist Steve Hamilton from the Tri-Arc Weather Center.

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1: Been a lot of talk over the last week about the growth in the area. Faulkner County is one of America's 100 fastest growing counties. It recorded a growth rate of 1.37% over the previous year, positioning it as the fourth fastest growing county in the state. Faulkner County ranked third among all counties with more than 20,000 people. Only Benton and Washington counties grew faster among those counties. On a national scale, Faulkner County is the 495th largest of the 3,144 counties in the U.S. Centennial Bank hosted the Torch Run as part of the community involvement yesterday for Special Olympics. Scott Schwartz, the business development manager at Centennial, spoke to Triarc Radio's J.R. Runyon just before the final leg.
2: One of the things that we as a bank, as Centennial Bank, we try to do is we try to give back to the community as much as we possibly can. And sometimes that's in a donation form. Mm-hmm. Sometimes that's just being there in a physical presence, you know, to show support for an organization. And sometimes it's cooking or grilling hamburgers and hot dogs, whatever the case may be.
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4: From the Triarc Weather Center, here's a look at your forecast. A slight chance of shower overnight, cloudy, and we're down around 60. Our Thursday looks pretty nice, upper 70s, and a mix of sunshine and clouds. We have a pretty big low-pressure system that'll move over from the southern plains into our area Thursday night, so showers are likely, rain on Friday. I'm staff meteorologist Steve Hamilton from the Triarc Weather Center.

look at your Triarch community calendar. America has a big birthday coming up, and it's never too early to plan for the 4th of July. There's a guided hike up the West Summit Trail to welcome the 4th of July while watching the sunrise. Once the sun is up, you're welcome to join in a reading of the Declaration of Independence. That's happening at Pinnacle Mountain State Park July 4th from 5 to 7 a.m. Lights Over the Lake is right around the corner for America's 250th celebration. Bigger than ever, get ready for an awesome evening filled with exciting games, prizes, and spectacular fireworks. That's July 3rd from 3:30 p.m. to 9:30 p.m. when the fireworks end at Beaver Fork Lake Park. In Jacksonville, celebrate the 4th with a bang. Get a front row seat to the annual Big Bang Fireworks Show on Municipal Drive at dark on July 4th. 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
3: 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And so they really haven't gotten the equipment broken in. And now they're starting to get out there and to find some of the broken in needs to be repaired because it's broken, right?
4: That's right. 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
3: Speaking of tractors, the Yanmar tractors you guys have out there are just incredible. 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
4: 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They're an excellent product. 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
3: Absolutely. 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
4: 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We're about 2 miles west of the Chenal Light. They're by the Chenal Walmart. We are open Monday through Friday, 8 to 5, Saturdays, 8 to 2. 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
5: From the Tri-Arc Weather Center, here's a look at your forecast. A slight chance of shower overnight, cloudy, and we're down to around 60. Our Thursday looks pretty nice, upper 70s, and a mix of sunshine and clouds. We have a pretty big low-pressure system that'll move over from the southern plains into our area Thursday night, so showers are likely, rain on Friday. I'm staff meteorologist Steve Hamilton from the Tri-Arc Weather Center.

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4: From the Tri-Arc Weather Center, here's a look at your forecast. A slight chance of shower overnight, cloudy, and we're down around 60. Our Thursday looks pretty nice, upper 70s, and a mix of sunshine and clouds. We have a pretty big low-pressure system that'll move over from the southern plains into our area Thursday night, so showers are likely, rain on Friday. I'm staff meteorologist Steve Hamilton from the Tri-Arc Weather Center.

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It's snack time, Tuesday, 5 p.m. at the Nixon Library in Jacksonville. 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Each week, the Retro Fitness hosts will be putting on 80s and 90s classics like Richard Simmons' Sweat Into the Oldies, Step Aerobics with Cher, Jane Fonda's original workout series, and more. That's Tuesday, 5:30 p.m. at Lehman Library. 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
1: From the Tri-Arc Weather Center, here's a look at your forecast. A slight chance of shower overnight, cloudy, and we're down around 60. Our Thursday looks pretty nice, upper 70s, and a mix of sunshine and clouds. We have a pretty big low-pressure system that'll move over from the southern plains into our area Thursday night, so showers are likely, rain on Friday. I'm staff meteorologist Steve Hamilton from the Tri-Arc Weather Center.

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1: We are joined by my good friend, Miss April, over at HoCo Turf, and located there on Ferndale Cutoff Road. This is springtime fun time. I mean, I know summertime is fun time too, but it's not too early to start thinking about the go-karts and the selection of go-karts that you have over at HoCo Turf. Really, I mean, I was impressed by not only the quality, but the options and different things that you've got available.
2: Absolutely. So we sell Hammerhead go-karts here. Hammerhead is a company based out of Texas that is actually owned by Polaris. We've got tiny ones for the little bitty guys, about 3 and up. And then we've got big ones, which we actually fit in, and they're a lot of fun. Every once in a while, the guys get bored, and they'll take them out and race them and have a good time, just kind of as a feel-good moment when they need a break.
1: Absolutely. So, you know, if people are, you know, already starting to think about, what am I going to do with the kids this summer? Then checking out these Hammerhead go-karts would be a fun thing. And if you're thinking, well, you know, I'd like to have a little fun with them too, it's great because it could be a family affair. Of course, at HoCo Turf this time of year, it's all talk about mowing and about, you know, working the property. And, you know, it's kind of gotten away from them in the winter months and things like that. So when you talk about all the different things that you've got available, I mean, everything from Husqvarna chainsaws to you got the Yanmar tractors, the big mowers. I mean, you've got it all, right?
2: We do. We're also a Red Max dealer, which makes us a little bit unique because not a lot of people have Red Max. Red Max is a very, very good product. They've got a full line of pruners and trimmers and leaf blowers. They currently have the biggest leaf blower on the market, and it is an absolute beast.
1: Well, what we need to do is we need to stop by and see you. So, HoCo Turf, that's located right on Highway 10, just, 2 miles past the Chenal Light, right?
2: That's exactly right. Right there on the lift across from the West Pulaski Fire Department.
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6: From the Tri-Arc Weather Center, here's a look at your forecast. A slight chance of shower overnight, cloudy, and we're down to around 60. Our Thursday looks pretty nice, upper 70s, and a mix of sunshine and clouds. We have a pretty big low-pressure system that'll move over from the southern plains into our area Thursday night, so showers are likely, rain on Friday. I'm staff meteorologist Steve Hamilton from the Tri-Arc Weather Center.

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1: Jacksonville Police Department announced Tuesday afternoon that Artavius Johnson has been identified as a suspect related to the homicide of that six-year-old boy back on the 17th. Johnson was seen traveling in a white Hyundai Elantra. Information from the Jacksonville Police Department indicate Johnson is considered armed and dangerous as warrants are in the process of being issued for his arrest. If you go to triarchradio.com, you can see a picture of Artavius Johnson and the vehicle that he is alleged to be driving. City of Conway has announced construction will start on the Court Street Alleyway Improvement Project in the city's downtown area next week. It's projected to be completed by the end of the year. The project covers the city block bordered by Oak, Court, Main, and Chestnut Streets near popular businesses such as Brick and Forge Tap Room, The Rogue Roundabout, Emerge, and Jennifer's Antiques, with entrances to the park station near each street corridor. City officials are hoping the project and park encourage additional foot traffic and are aiming to make the alleyway more welcoming by adding issues of seating, parking, centralized trash bins, landscaping, public art, and lighting in and around the block. I'm Rick Walker in the First Community Bank, Triarch 24-Hour News Center, where community comes first. 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
2: From the Triarch Weather Center, here's a look at your forecast. A slight chance of shower overnight, cloudy, and we're down around 60. Our Thursday looks pretty nice, upper 70s, and a mix of sunshine and clouds. We have a pretty big low-pressure system that'll move over from the southern plains into our area Thursday night, so showers are likely, rain on Friday. I'm staff meteorologist Steve Hamilton from the Triarch Weather Center.

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Cliff and Susan will be performing at City Hall Park. That's happening Thursday, 6 to 8 p.m. They'll have live music, food trucks, and yard games as well. And it's a night of dancing, dancing at dusk with the Southwest Steppers Dance Workout Class. The event is free. It's open to all. It's at Julius Breckling Riverfront Park in North Little Rock. That's happening Thursday, 6 to 7:30 p.m. Now, if you need more details, more information on these or other events, head to that website, triarcradio.com. 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

0: April joins us from Hoco Turf and Outdoor Equipment. In April, we've moved into May. I know we had your month where we celebrated you. Now it's time to celebrate May and getting into, service season, because some folks, because of the drier conditions, maybe haven't had to mow as much as what they anticipated. And so they really haven't gotten the equipment broken in. And now they're starting to get out there and to find some of the broken in needs to be repaired because it's broken, right?
1: That's right. We are in what we call the beginning of the season, and we are full swing. You know, it's one of those things people don't think about in the wintertime months. They worry about that lawn equipment later, and then they have a problem. They come to us and they're like, oh, I should have came earlier.
0: Well, you know, don't wait. Don't delay anymore, because while regular service and maintenance is very important, it's also important to have it work and when you're ready for it. Nonetheless, the grass is greening and folks are out there mowing. 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
1: 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And so we work on pretty much everything here. Tractors, lawnmowers, chainsaws, side-by-sides, ATVs, trailers, you name it, we work on it.
0: Speaking of tractors, the Yanmar tractors you guys have out there are just incredible. 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
1: 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They're an excellent product. They have a great reputation, especially in the heavy equipment industry. 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
0: Absolutely. Hoco Turf, where do we find you and how do we find you?
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2: From the Tri-Arc Weather Center, here's a look at your forecast. A slight chance of shower overnight, cloudy, and we're down around 60. Our Thursday looks pretty nice, upper 70s, and a mix of sunshine and clouds. We have a pretty big low-pressure system that'll move over from the southern plains into our area Thursday night, so showers are likely, rain on Friday. I'm staff meteorologist Steve Hamilton from the Tri-Arc Weather Center.

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5: From the Tri-Arc Weather Center, here's a look at your forecast. A slight chance of shower overnight, cloudy, and we're down to around 60. Our Thursday looks pretty nice, upper 70s, and a mix of sunshine and clouds. We have a pretty big low-pressure system that'll move over from the southern plains into our area Thursday night, so showers are likely, rain on Friday. I'm staff meteorologist Steve Hamilton from the Tri-Arc Weather Center.

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0: 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It is quite simply more than 2 hours of Detroit City magic. You'll enjoy The Temptations, The Jackson 5, Diana Ross and the Supremes, Marvin Gaye, Aretha Franklin, Smokey Robinson, and all of the legends. The show's pitch-perfect harmonies, dynamic choreography, and costuming perfectly captures the sights and sounds of Motown. Get ready, Little Rock, because here they come. Go to RobinsonCenter.com for your tickets. And the Pulaski County Fair continues throughout this weekend. Set against the scenic backdrop of the Arkansas River at North Little Rock Riverfront Park, which is located at 120 Riverfront Drive, this extravaganza promises to pack your schedule with carnival classics, deep-fried delights, and community fun. Visitors can look forward to a massive carnival midway packed with rides and games, plus the Cockrell's Country Critters Petting Zoo featuring pony and camel rides. After you've browsed the novelty and artisan vendors, adults can grab a drink and kick back in the beer garden, which boasts a stellar lineup of live local music every weekend. 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Coming up on June 4th, Wildwood Park for the Arts is excited to announce another edition of their Music in the Wild concert series with two of the state's most celebrated vocalists. Soprano Melanie Hannah Ezel and mezzo-soprano Sasha Spencer will take the stage at Wildwood in West Little Rock on Thursday, June 4th at 7:30 p.m. The duo has been performing together in a variety of settings for more than 18 years, and this concert will be the pinnacle of their music careers. Spencer and Ezel will be offering up a diverse repertoire of music styles and genres. Harkening back to the roots of Wildwood, concert pieces will include opera-style pieces, but will also feature popular duets, such as selections from the wildly popular musical Wicked. Food and beverages will be available for purchase. 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If you have entertainment options you'd like for us to share about, send me an email at christinatheculturequeen@gmail.com. I'm Christina the Culture Queen, bringing you everything you need to know to be in the know and be entertained.
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0: 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This is 24/7 news coverage with Rick Walker.
1: Well, it's been 2 years now since that mass shooting at the Mad Butcher grocery store in Fordyce. Those officers who responded were honored yesterday by the U.S. Department of Justice for their actions during the attack. Patrolman Neil Brass, Sergeant James Johnson, and Chief Chad Eubanks recognized as Freedom 250 hometown heroes during a ceremony at the Fordyce City Hall. U.S. violent crime rates in 2025 saw the largest decrease since 1937. This according to FBI nationwide crime data. Last year, murder and non-negligent manslaughter dropped by more than 18% across the U.S., and aggravated assault dropped by more than 7%. This according to the preliminary report. The data was collected from 17,000 law enforcement agencies, which cover about 96% of policing in the U.S. Overall, violent crime decreased by about 9.3% in 2025. The University of Central Arkansas College of Business has announced the launch of Coursera Career Academy. That's a career development platform that allows current UCA business majors and alumni to complement their UCA degrees with flexible online training at no additional cost. 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I'm Rick Walker in the First Community Bank Tri-Arc 24-Hour News Center, where community comes first. 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
2: From the Tri-Arc Weather Center, here's a look at your forecast. A slight chance of shower overnight, cloudy, and we're down to around 60. Our Thursday looks pretty nice, upper 70s, and a mix of sunshine and clouds. We have a pretty big low-pressure system that'll move over from the southern plains into our area Thursday night, so showers are likely, rain on Friday. I'm staff meteorologist Steve Hamilton from the Tri-Arc Weather Center.

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You know what I'm talking about. 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It's butterflies and Bud Lights under the stars and all.

0: 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Faulkner County Animal Shelter has added another volunteer orientation day. 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What is a novel? That's being presented by the Penn Point Writers Group, ages 18 and over. That's Saturday from noon to 2. Asking what makes a novel a novel? The Penn Point Writers Group hosts their latest workshop on novel writing, as well as delving into different types of genres and subgenres. Again, that's for adults 18 and older. And you're invited to a Memorial Day ceremony. That's happening Monday, May 25th at 11 a.m. That's going to be at Veterans Park Community Center, 508 North Lincoln Street in Cabot. If you need more information, you can head to the website, triarchradio.com. 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I'm Jennifer Lipp with your Triarch Community Calendar on My Country Y107.
1: From the Triarch Weather Center, here is a look at your forecast. Partly sunny today with a high in the upper 70s near 80 and a light northeast wind. We'll have rain and thunderstorms likely after midnight, low 64. Then showers and a few thunderstorms early on Friday. Some clearing with a high in the upper 70s. Storms again Friday night, low 61. And rain chances Saturday with a high 83. I'm Staff Meteorologist Ann Holliday from the Triarch Weather Center.

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4: From the Triarc Weather Center, here is a look at your forecast. Partly sunny today with a high in the upper 70s near 80 and a light northeast wind. We'll have rain and thunderstorms likely after midnight till 64. Then showers and a few thunderstorms early on Friday. Some clearing with a high in the upper 70s. Storms again Friday night, till 61, and rain chances Saturday with a high 83. I'm staff meteorologist Ann Holliday from the Triarc Weather Center.

Today's best country is right here on My Country Y107. Jordan Davis as we turn this truck around and head into a work day here to My Country Y107.

My Country Y107 with JR in the morning. Cranking up the music for you this morning to get this day started. Here's John Morgan and Kid Myself. I'm not kidding myself. Just one step closer to a holiday weekend.

0: It's Christina, the Culture Queen, bringing you everything you need to know to be in the know and be entertained. 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I'm Christina Munoz-Medson, and I've got you covered. 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It is quite simply more than 2 hours of Detroit City magic. You'll enjoy The Temptations, The Jackson 5, Diana Ross and the Supremes, Marvin Gaye, Aretha Franklin, Smokey Robinson, and all of the legends. The show's pitch-perfect harmonies, dynamic choreography, and costuming perfectly captures the sights and sounds of Motown. Get ready, Little Rock, because here they come. Go to RobinsonCenter.com for your tickets. And the Pulaski County Fair continues throughout this weekend. Set against the scenic backdrop of the Arkansas River at North Little Rock Riverfront Park, which is located at 120 Riverfront Drive, this extravaganza promises to pack your schedule with carnival classics, deep-fried delights, and community fun. Visitors can look forward to a massive carnival midway packed with rides and games, plus the Cockrell's Country Critters Petting Zoo featuring pony and camel rides. After you've browsed the novelty and artisan vendors, adults can grab a drink and kick back in the beer garden, which boasts a stellar lineup of live local music every weekend. 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Coming up on June 4th, Wildwood Park for the Arts is excited to announce another edition of their Music in the Wild concert series with two of the state's most celebrated vocalists. Soprano Melanie Hannah Ezel and mezzo-soprano Sasha Spencer will take the stage at Wildwood in West Little Rock on Thursday, June 4th at 7:30 p.m. The duo has been performing together in a variety of settings for more than 18 years, and this concert will be the pinnacle of their music careers. Spencer and Ezel will be offering up a diverse repertoire of music styles and genres. Harkening back to the roots of Wildwood, concert pieces will include opera-style pieces, but will also feature popular duets, such as selections from the wildly popular musical Wicked. 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I'm Christina the Culture Queen, bringing you everything you need to know to be in the know and be entertained.
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4: From the TriArc Weather Center, here is a look at your forecast. Partly sunny today with a high in the upper 70s near 80 and a light northeast wind. Full of rain and thunderstorms likely after midnight till 64. Then showers and a few thunderstorms early on Friday, some clearing with a high in the upper 70s. Storms again Friday night, till low 61, and rain chances Saturday with a high 83. I'm staff meteorologist Ann Holliday from the TriArc Weather Center.

0: involvement yesterday for Special Olympics. Scott Schwartz, the business development manager at Centennial, spoke to TriArc Radio's J.R. Runyon just before the final leg.
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6: From the TriArc Weather Center, here is a look at your forecast. Partly sunny today with a high in the upper 70s near 80 and a light northeast wind. Full of rain and thunderstorms likely after midnight, till low 64. Then showers and a few thunderstorms early on Friday. Some clearing with a high in the upper 70s. Storms again Friday night, till low 61. And rain chances Saturday with a high 83. I'm Staff Meteorologist Ann Holliday from the TriArc Weather Center.

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1: Today's best country is right here, My Country, Y107 with JR. And speaking of the best, they're taking care of me and our community the best is Conway Regional. That's right. You know, a little over 6 years ago, I had heart surgery, and that was really my first in-depth experience with Conway Regional, but there were so many other things that working with Conway Regional, I was able to get to know them well and get to experience that high-quality, compassionate health care that they provide at Conway Regional. And Conway Regional continues to deliver that today right here in our community. 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

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America has a big birthday coming up, and it's never too early to plan for the 4th of July. There's a guided hike up the West Summit Trail to welcome the 4th of July while watching the sunrise. Once the sun is up, you're welcome to join in a reading of the Declaration of Independence. That's happening at Pinnacle Mountain State Park July 4th from 5 to 7 a.m. Lights Over the Lake is right around the corner for America's 250th celebration. 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

0: Good morning. It's time to take a look back and a look ahead at what is happening in local sports with the Chris Crane Hyundai Sports Update. It's state finals weekend in Arkansas. In girls soccer, the Searcy Lady Lions will play Russellville on Saturday for the 5A state championship at Lakeside High School in Hot Springs at 10 a.m. The UCA Bears defeated Stetson Tuesday 6-4 in the first round of the A-Sun tournament. Central Arkansas, 31-25 on the season and 17-13 in the A-Sun, tallied 9 hits, including a home run, to advance to the A-Sun postseason matchup. Central Arkansas took an early lead in the first inning with Parker Gwynn scoring on a ground out by Keaton Lately. Zeb Allen followed by scoring on a Mark Ross ground out, giving the Barons a 2-0 advantage. In the fourth inning, UCA extended its lead with Gwynn's 2-RBI single through the left side to give the Barons a 4-0 lead through 4 innings. Stetson responded in the fifth inning with 2 runs. However, Lately answered back in the bottom of the inning with a solo home run to right field, restoring a 5-2 lead. Each team added a run in the sixth, maintaining a 6-3 advantage for the Bears. Stetson added another run in the eighth inning with an RBI single, but Central Arkansas held its ground in the final inning, scoring a 6-4 victory over Stetson. Denver Hamilton started on the mound for the Bears, pitching 6 innings, allowing 9 hits, 3 earned runs, and striking out 1 while issuing 2 walks. Hamilton's performance has now tied him for 10th nationally in wins. In relief, Hunter Alexander pitched 3 innings, gave up 3 hits, and 1 earned run while striking out 4 without issuing any walks. With this game, Alexander became the single-season save leader at UCA and is now tied for 3rd in the nation for saves. UCA will face Florida Gulf Coast at 8 o'clock this morning. The Arkansas Diamond Hogs faced Tennessee in their first game of the SEC tournament in Hoover on Wednesday, and the long ball was the story as Arkansas got 2 home runs from Zach Stewart, a solo shot, and a 2-run homer. Camden Koziel started the scoring for the Hogs with a solo shot in the first inning, and TJ Pomping knocked a 434-foot 3-run shot in the fifth to help pace the Hogs. Arkansas will now face Texas on Friday at 3 o'clock. Be sure to join Matt Wilcox, Eric King, and I Friday morning at 7 o'clock at Big Bad Breakfast in downtown Conway for the Friday Morning Sports Spectacular live right here. And that's a look at the Chris Crane Hyundai Sports Update on the Triog Sports Network.
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5: From the Triarch Weather Center, here is a look at your forecast. Partly sunny today with a high in the upper 70s near 80 and a light northeast wind. We'll have rain and thunderstorms likely after midnight till 64. Then showers and a few thunderstorms early on Friday. Some clearing with a high in the upper 70s. Storms again Friday night till 61 and rain chances Saturday with a high 83. I'm Staff Meteorologist Ann Holliday from the Triarch Weather Center.

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4: From the Tri-Arc Weather Center, here is a look at your forecast. Partly sunny today with a high in the upper 70s near 80 and a light northeast wind. Full of rain and thunderstorms likely after midnight to low 64. Then showers and a few thunderstorms early on Friday. Some clearing with a high in the upper 70s. Storms again Friday night to low 61 and rain chances Saturday with a high 83. I'm Staff Meteorologist Ann Holliday from the Tri-Arc Weather Center.

0: 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It is quite simply more than 2 hours of Detroit City magic. You'll enjoy The Temptations, The Jackson 5, Diana Ross and the Supremes, Marvin Gaye, Aretha Franklin, Smokey Robinson, and all of the legends. The show's pitch-perfect harmonies, dynamic choreography, and costuming perfectly captures the sights and sounds of Motown. Get ready, Little Rock, because here they come. 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And the Pulaski County Fair continues throughout this weekend. Set against the scenic backdrop of the Arkansas River at North Little Rock Riverfront Park, which is located at 120 Riverfront Drive, this extravaganza promises to pack your schedule with carnival classics, deep-fried delights, and community fun. Visitors can look forward to a massive carnival midway packed with rides and games, plus the Cockrell's Country Critters Petting Zoo featuring pony and camel rides. After you've browsed the novelty and artisan vendors, adults can grab a drink and kick back in the beer garden, which boasts a stellar lineup of live local music every weekend. 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Coming up on June 4th, Wildwood Park for the Arts is excited to announce another edition of their Music in the Wild concert series with two of the state's most celebrated vocalists. Soprano Melanie Hannah Ezel and mezzo-soprano Sasha Spencer will take the stage at Wildwood in West Little Rock on Thursday, June 4th at 7:30 p.m. The duo has been performing together in a variety of settings for more than 18 years, and this concert will be the pinnacle of their music careers. Spencer and Ezel will be offering up a diverse repertoire of music styles and genres. Harkening back to the roots of Wildwood, concert pieces will include opera-style pieces, but will also feature popular duets, such as selections from the wildly popular musical Wicked. Food and beverages will be available for purchase. 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If you have entertainment options you'd like for us to share about, send me an email at christinatheculturequeen@gmail.com. I'm Christina the Culture Queen, bringing you everything you need to know to be in the know and be entertained.
1: 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One guy made it home. The guy not wearing his seatbelt didn't. 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
2: Good morning, Rise and Shine. It's another morning, another great day here in the country, and glad to have you on board with us here. Nice sunshiny morning. Now that we're expecting, you know, maybe some clouds and some other things, but right now it is bright, it is sunny, some blue sky out there. I'm kind of liking the way the day is starting off. Hey, I'm also liking the fact that it's a holiday weekend coming up, and you may have been in project mode. I know we're going to be in project mode at our house this holiday weekend. But if you are looking for new flooring, I have got the folks you need to go see. The Carpet Barn, right here in Conway, because they sell vinyl plank, hardwood, tile, as well as carpet. And they not only do flooring, but they also do custom showers and tile decks. Because, see, at the Carpet Barn, it's much more than just a carpet store. It is an organization that is set to help you brighten up, shine up, create a new look for your home, your office, whatever the case may be. Go by and see Sean, see DJ, Craig, Wesley, and let them help you walk through the journey of what it's going to take to make your home look even more incredible than it already does. Give it new life with new flooring. They're going to ask the questions like, do you have pets? Do you have 47,000 kids that run through here all the time? Are you empty nesters? What is it that you're looking for? All these questions, and then they're going to show you the best solutions to those questions, all right? At the Carpet Barn, the end goal is always for you, the customer, to be happy and to make it affordable. 24 months, same as cash financing on stock wood and vinyl plank, starting at just $1.89 a square foot, all right? 24 months, same as cash financing. Go in and ask about the details. They'll get you set up with all of that. The Carpet Barn at 1579 East Oak Street, right here in Conway. Meet the crew, Sean, DJ, and Craig Wesley today, and start a rebirth of your home at the Carpet Barn. The Carpet Barn, taking care of you right here in Conway. Family owned and operated right here in Conway. And so go by and see Sean, DJ, and the crew today at the Carpet Barn on Oak Street in Conway. And tell them JR from My Country Y107 sent you in for the good stuff.
3: From the Triarc Weather Center, here is a look at your forecast. Partly sunny today with a high in the upper 70s near 80 and a light northeast wind. Full of rain and thunderstorms likely after midnight, low 64. Then showers and a few thunderstorms early on Friday. Some clearing with a high in the upper 70s. Storms again Friday night, low 61. And rain chances Saturday with a high 83. I'm Staff Meteorologist Ann Holliday from the Triarc Weather Center.

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Good morning.

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1: There's always a lot of fun things going on in Greenbrier, and Ashton Pruitt, the chamber president, tells Triarch News about a big cookout they have going on.
2: It's going to be so much fun. June 4th, it's a Thursday from 5 to 8 in Matthews Park. We're going to have some of our favorite local banks out there providing free food and refreshments. We have Paul Carlin coming. He is providing an amazing magic show. It's sponsored by Kona Ice. You're going to want to see that. Yeah. He's amazing. It's a great event for the family. We're going to have a hot dog eating contest.
1: She also explained the excitement surrounding the Chambers taking part in THV 11's Summer Cereal Drive, an event that's also sponsored by the Arkansas Food Bank. Central Arkansas Veterans Healthcare System is going to be having their Veteran Town Hall coming up on the 27th. Hunter Hall told Triarch Radio about specific programs and support that the Veterans Healthcare System provides.
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2: From the Triarc Weather Center, here is a look at your forecast. Partly sunny today with a high in the upper 70s near 80 and a light northeast wind. We'll have rain and thunderstorms likely after midnight, till low 64. Then showers and a few thunderstorms early on Friday. Some clearing with a high in the upper 70s. Storms again Friday night, till low 61. And rain chances Saturday with a high 83. I'm Staff Meteorologist Ann Holliday from the Triarc Weather Center.

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0: And of course, one of the great features that you're always going to find over at HoCo Turf is in the fun department when it comes to those Hammerhead go-karts.
1: 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We have them from, you know, small ones that fit little ones from 3 to 5, and then we have go all the way up to the big ones. Grown folks like you and I can ride in and just really enjoy ourselves.
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1: 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Come check us out because our service is number one priority for us. We run a really kind of an old-fashioned, really honest business, and we really pride ourselves on treating people the way that we would want to be treated.
0: Absolutely. Go by and see April. What's the telephone number?
1: 501-868-4626.
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It's snack time. 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Each week, the retro fitness hosts will be putting on 80s and 90s classics like Richard Simmons' Sweatin' to the Oldies, Step Aerobics with Cher, Jane Fonda's original workout series, and more. That's Tuesday, 5:30 p.m. at Lehman Library. 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They're going to meet at 7 o'clock at the Faulkner County Library. 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

0: Good morning. It's time to take a look back and a look ahead at what is happening in local sports with the Chris Crane Hyundai Sports Update. It's state finals weekend in Arkansas. In girls soccer, the Searcy Lady Lions will play Russellville on Saturday for the 5A state championship at Lakeside High School in Hot Springs at 10 a.m. The UCA Bears defeated Stetson Tuesday 6-4 in the first round of the A-Sun tournament. Central Arkansas, 31-25 on the season and 17-13 in the A-Sun, tallied 9 hits, including a home run, to advance to the A-Sun postseason matchup. Central Arkansas took an early lead in the first inning with Parker Gwynn scoring on a ground out by Keaton Lately. Zeb Allen followed by scoring on a Mark Ross ground out, giving the Bears a 2-0 advantage. In the fourth inning, UCA extended its lead with Gwynn's 2-RBI single through the left side to give the Bears a 4-0 lead through 4 innings. Stetson responded in the fifth inning with 2 runs. However, Lately answered back in the bottom of the inning with a solo home run to right field, restoring a 5-2 lead. Each team added a run in the sixth, maintaining a 6-3 advantage for the Bears. Stetson added another run in the eighth inning with an RBI single, but Central Arkansas held its ground in the final inning, scoring a 6-4 victory over Stetson. Denver Hamilton started on the mound for the Bears, pitching 6 innings, allowing 9 hits, 3 earned runs, and striking out 1 while issuing 2 walks. Hamilton's performance has now tied him for 10th nationally in wins. In relief, Hunter Alexander pitched 3 innings, gave up 3 hits, and 1 earned run while striking out 4 without issuing any walks. With this game, Alexander became the single-season save leader at UCA and is now tied for 3rd in the nation for saves. UCA will face Florida Gulf Coast at 8 o'clock this morning. The Arkansas Diamond Hogs faced Tennessee in their first game of the SEC tournament in Hoover on Wednesday, and the long ball was the story as Arkansas got 2 home runs from Zach Stewart, a solo shot, and a 2-run homer. Camden Koziel started the scoring for the Hogs with a solo shot in the first inning, and T.J. Pomping knocked a 434-foot 3-run shot in the fifth to help pace the Hogs. Arkansas will now face Texas on Friday at 3 o'clock. Be sure to join Matt Wilcox, Eric King, and I Friday morning at 7 o'clock at Big Bad Breakfast in downtown Conway for the Friday Morning Sports Spectacular live right here. And that's a look at the Chris Crane Hyundai Sports Update on the Triog Sports Network.
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5: From the Triarch Weather Center, here is a look at your forecast. Partly sunny today with a high in the upper 70s near 80 and a light northeast wind. We'll have rain and thunderstorms likely after midnight till low 64. Then showers and a few thunderstorms early on Friday. Some clearing with a high in the upper 70s. Storms again Friday night, till low 61, and rain chances Saturday with a high 83. I'm staff meteorologist Ann Holliday from the Triarch Weather Center.

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6: From the Triarc Weather Center, here is a look at your forecast. Partly sunny today with a high in the upper 70s near 80 and a light northeast wind. Full of rain and thunderstorms likely after midnight till 64. Then showers and a few thunderstorms early on Friday. Some clearing with a high in the upper 70s. Storms again Friday night till 61 and rain chances Saturday with a high 83. I'm Staff Meteorologist Ann Holliday from the Triarc Weather Center.

0: it's Christina, the Culture Queen, bringing you everything you need to know to be in the know and be entertained. Culture, cuisine, entertainment. I'm Christina Munoz-Madsen, and I've got you covered. Tomorrow night, it's the magic of Motown at Robinson Center in downtown Little Rock. This highly acclaimed show features all of your favorite hits. 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It is quite simply more than 2 hours of Detroit City magic. You'll enjoy The Temptations, The Jackson 5, Diana Ross and the Supremes, Marvin Gaye, Aretha Franklin, Smokey Robinson, and all of the legends. The show's pitch-perfect harmonies, dynamic choreography, and costuming perfectly captures the sights and sounds of Motown. Get ready, Little Rock, because here they come. Go to RobinsonCenter.com for your tickets. And the Pulaski County Fair continues throughout this weekend. Set against the scenic backdrop of the Arkansas River at North Little Rock Riverfront Park, which is located at 120 Riverfront Drive, this extravaganza promises to pack your schedule with carnival classics, deep-fried delights, and community fun. Visitors can look forward to a massive carnival midway packed with rides and games, plus the Cockrell's Country Critters Petting Zoo featuring pony and camel rides. After you've browsed the novelty and artisan vendors, adults can grab a drink and kick back in the beer garden, which boasts a stellar lineup of live local music every weekend. 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Coming up on June 4th, Wildwood Park for the Arts is excited to announce another edition of their Music in the Wild concert series with two of the state's most celebrated vocalists. Soprano Melanie Hannah Ezel and mezzo-soprano Sasha Spencer will take the stage at Wildwood in West Little Rock on Thursday, June 4th at 7:30 p.m. The duo has been performing together in a variety of settings for more than 18 years, and this concert will be the pinnacle of their music careers. Spencer and Ezel will be offering up a diverse repertoire of music styles and genres. Harkening back to the roots of Wildwood, concert pieces will include opera-style pieces, but will also feature popular duets, such as selections from the wildly popular musical Wicked. Food and beverages will be available for purchase. 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I'm Christina the Culture Queen, bringing you everything you need to know to be in the know and be entertained.
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2: Today's Best Country, My Country, Y107 with JR here on your Thursday morning. Ready for the big holiday weekend. Hope everybody has big holiday weekend plans. We'll be working on the garage. Yes, that is our plan and our project. And, the good thing is we get it done. Get it done. Get the garage back to normalcy. Anyway, hope whatever your plans are, they include staying right here on My Country Y107 as we will keep you updated about all the crazy things that are going on, keep you entertained with tons of music and a whole lot more. All right, right here, My Country Y107. Good morning.
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5: From the Triarc Weather Center, here is a look at your forecast. Partly sunny today with a high in the upper 70s near 80 and a light northeast wind. We'll have rain and thunderstorms likely after midnight, low 64. Then showers and a few thunderstorms early on Friday. Some clearing with a high in the upper 70s. Storms again Friday night, low 61. And rain chances Saturday with a high 83. I'm Staff Meteorologist Ann Holliday from the Triarc Weather Center.

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1: Jacksonville Police Department announced Tuesday afternoon that Artavius Johnson has been identified as a suspect

0: by Oak, Court, Main, and Chestnut Streets near popular businesses such as Brick and Forge Tap Room, The Rogue Roundabout, Emerge, and Jennifer's Antiques, with entrances to the park stationed near each street corridor. City officials are hoping the project and park encourage additional foot traffic and are aiming to make the alleyway more welcoming by adding issues of seating, parking, centralized trash bins, landscaping, public art, and lighting in and around the block. I'm Rick Walker in the First Community Bank, Triarch 24-Hour News Center, where community comes first. 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
3: From the Triarch Weather Center, here is a look at your forecast. Partly sunny today with a high in the upper 70s near 80 and a light northeast wind. Full of rain and thunderstorms likely after midnight, till low 64. Then showers and a few thunderstorms early on Friday. Some clearing with a high in the upper 70s. Storms again Friday night, till low 61. And rain chances Saturday with a high 83. I'm staff meteorologist Ann Holliday from the Triarch Weather Center.
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0: Best country is right here, my country, Y107 with JR. And speaking of the best, they're taking care of me and our community the best is Conway Regional. That's right. You know, a little over 6 years ago, I had heart surgery, and that was really my first in-depth experience with Conway Regional, but there were so many other things that working with Conway Regional, I was able to get to know them well and get to experience that high-quality, compassionate health care that they provide at Conway Regional. And Conway Regional continues to deliver that today right here in our community. 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They're taking care of me. 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All through the years, Conway Regional is continuing to introduce innovative products and programs and technologies and treatments that help us as a community live better. 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And tell them JR sent you, huh?
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0: Good morning. It's time to take a look back and a look ahead at what is happening in local sports with the Chris Crane Hyundai Sports Update. It's state finals weekend in Arkansas. In girls soccer, the Searcy Lady Lions will play Russellville on Saturday for the 5A state championship at Lakeside High School in Hot Springs at 10 a.m. The UCA Bears defeated Stetson Tuesday 6-4 in the first round of the A-Sun tournament. Central Arkansas, 31-25 on the season and 17-13 in the A-Sun, tallied 9 hits, including a home run, to advance to the A-Sun postseason matchup. Central Arkansas took an early lead in the first inning with Parker Gwynn scoring on a ground out by Keaton Lately. Zeb Allen followed by scoring on a Mark Ross ground out, giving the Bears a 2-0 advantage. In the fourth inning, UCA extended its lead with Gwynn's 2-RBI single through the left side to give the Bears a 4-0 lead through 4 innings. Stetson responded in the fifth inning with 2 runs. However, Lately answered back in the bottom of the inning with a solo home run to right field, restoring a 5-2 lead. Each team added a run in the sixth, maintaining a 6-3 advantage for the Bears. Stetson added another run in the eighth inning with an RBI single, but Central Arkansas held its ground in the final inning, scoring a 6-4 victory over Stetson. Denver Hamilton started on the mound for the Bears, pitching 6 innings, allowing 9 hits, 3 earned runs, and striking out 1 while issuing 2 walks. Hamilton's performance has now tied him for 10th nationally in wins. In relief, Hunter Alexander pitched 3 innings, gave up 3 hits, and 1 earned run while striking out 4 without issuing any walks. With this game, Alexander became the single-season save leader at UCA and is now tied for 3rd in the nation for saves. UCA will face Florida Gulf Coast at 8 o'clock this morning. The Arkansas Diamond Hogs faced Tennessee in their first game of the SEC tournament in Hoover on Wednesday, and the long ball was the story as Arkansas got 2 home runs from Zach Stewart, a solo shot, and a 2-run homer. Camden Koziel started the scoring for the Hogs with a solo shot in the first inning, and T.J. Pomping knocked a 434-foot 3-run shot in the fifth to help pace the Hogs. Arkansas will now face Texas on Friday at 3 o'clock. Be sure to join Matt Wilcox, Eric King, and I Friday morning at 7 o'clock at Big Bad Breakfast in downtown Conway for the Friday Morning Sports Spectacular live right here. And that's a look at the Chris Crane Hyundai Sports Update on the Triarch Sports Network.
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That's happening Thursday, 6 to 8 p.m. They'll have live music, food trucks, and yard games as well. 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The event is free. It's open to all. It's at Julius Breckling Riverfront Park in North Little Rock. That's happening Thursday, 6 to 7:30 p.m. Now, if you need more details, more information on these or other events, head to that website, triarcradio.com. 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

0: My Country Y107 with JR in the morning and Kenny Chesney and Carry On. All right, well, we're going to carry on and carry on out of here. Don't forget, tomorrow morning we'll be over at Big Bad Breakfast in downtown Conway for our Friday morning sports spectacular. We'll be talking about the results of last weekend, the disappointment there, as well as to be talking about the Hogs, hopefully talking about, we will be talking about the prospect of another win, as the Hogs do not play today. They will play tomorrow at 3 o'clock. All right, tomorrow at 3 o'clock. Today is Mississippi State and Georgia at noon, and that'll be followed up by Florida and Alabama. And then tomorrow's 3 o'clock game is the Arkansas-Texas game with Auburn and Texas A&M playing in the late game. All right, and so whoop pig suey. And we will keep you updated on what's going on with UCA baseball as they are continuing to play here this morning in the A-Sun tournament. All right. Have yourself a fantastic, wonderful, and amazing kind of a day, and see you tomorrow morning right here on My Country Y107. Until then, come get me, Haley. Daddy is through.
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3: From the Triarc Weather Center, here is a look at your forecast. Partly sunny today with a high in the upper 70s near 80 and a light northeast wind. Full of rain and thunderstorms likely after midnight, low 64. Then showers and a few thunderstorms early on Friday. Some clearing with a high in the upper 70s. Storms again Friday night, low 61. And rain chances Saturday with a high 83. I'm Staff Meteorologist Ann Holliday from the Triarc Weather Center.

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8: From the Triarc Weather Center, here is a look at your forecast. Partly sunny today with a high in the upper 70s near 80 and a light northeast wind. Full of rain and thunderstorms likely after midnight, till low 64. Then showers and a few thunderstorms early on Friday. Some clearing with a high in the upper 70s. Storms again Friday night, till low 61. And rain chances Saturday with a high 83. I'm Staff Meteorologist Ann Holliday from the Triarc Weather Center.

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0: It's Christina, the Culture Queen, bringing you everything you need to know to be in the know and be entertained. 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I'm Christina Munoz-Medson, and I've got you covered. Tomorrow night, it's the magic of Motown at Robinson Center in downtown Little Rock. 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It is quite simply more than 2 hours of Detroit City magic. You'll enjoy The Temptations, The Jackson 5, Diana Ross and the Supremes, Marvin Gaye, Aretha Franklin, Smokey Robinson, and all of the legends. The show's pitch-perfect harmonies, dynamic choreography, and costuming perfectly captures the sights and sounds of Motown. Get ready, Little Rock, because here they come. Go to RobinsonCenter.com for your tickets. And the Pulaski County Fair continues throughout this weekend. Set against the scenic backdrop of the Arkansas River at North Little Rock Riverfront Park, which is located at 120 Riverfront Drive, this extravaganza promises to pack your schedule with carnival classics, deep-fried delights, and community fun. Visitors can look forward to a massive carnival midway packed with rides and games, plus the Cockrell's Country Critters Petting Zoo featuring pony and camel rides. After you've browsed the novelty and artisan vendors, adults can grab a drink and kick back in the beer garden, which boasts a stellar lineup of live local music every weekend. Check it out from 5 to 10 on weekdays, noon to 11 on weekends, closed on Mondays and Sunday the 24th. They'll be wrapping up at 9 p.m. More info at thepulaskicountyfair.net. Coming up on June 4th, Wildwood Park for the Arts is excited to announce another edition of their Music in the Wild concert series with two of the state's most celebrated vocalists. Soprano Melanie Hannah Ezel and mezzo-soprano Sasha Spencer will take the stage at Wildwood in West Little Rock on Thursday, June 4th at 7:30 p.m. The duo has been performing together in a variety of settings for more than 18 years, and this concert will be the pinnacle of their music careers. Spencer and Ezel will be offering up a diverse repertoire of music styles and genres. Harkening back to the roots of Wildwood, concert pieces will include opera-style pieces, but will also feature popular duets, such as selections from the wildly popular musical Wicked. Food and beverages will be available for purchase. 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I'm Christina the Culture Queen, bringing you everything you need to know to be in the know and be entertained.
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3: From the Triarch Weather Center, here is a look at your forecast. Partly sunny today with a high in the upper 70s near 80 and a light northeast wind. We'll have rain and thunderstorms likely after midnight till 64. Then showers and a few thunderstorms early on Friday. Some clearing with a high in the upper 70s. Storms again Friday night till 61 and rain chances Saturday with a high 83. I'm Staff Meteorologist Ann Holliday from the Triarch Weather Center.

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1: Well, it's been 2 years now since that mass shooting at the Mad Butcher grocery store in Fordyce. Those officers who responded were honored yesterday by the U.S. Department of Justice for their actions during the attack. Patrolman Neil Brass, Sergeant James Johnson, and Chief Chad Eubanks recognized as Freedom 250 hometown heroes during a ceremony at the Fordyce City Hall. U.S. violent crime rates in 2025 saw the largest decrease since 1937. This according to FBI nationwide crime data. Last year, murder and non-negligent manslaughter dropped by more than 18% across the U.S., and aggravated assault dropped by more than 7%. This according to the preliminary report. The data was collected from 17,000 law enforcement agencies, which cover about 96% of policing in the U.S. Overall, violent crime decreased by about 9.3% in 2025. The University of Central Arkansas College of Business has announced the launch of Coursera Career Academy. 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I'm Rick Walker in the First Community Bank Triarc 24-Hour News Center, where community comes first. 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
3: From the Triarc Weather Center, here is a look at your forecast. Partly sunny today with a high in the upper 70s near 80 and a light northeast wind. Full of rain and thunderstorms likely after midnight, till low 64. Then showers and a few thunderstorms early on Friday. Some clearing with a high in the upper 70s. Storms again Friday night, till low 61. And rain chances Saturday with a high 83. I'm staff meteorologist Ann Holliday from the Triarc Weather Center.
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4: From the TriArc Weather Center, here is a look at your forecast. Partly sunny today with a high in the upper 70s near 80 and a light northeast wind. We'll have rain and thunderstorms likely after midnight, till low 64. Then showers and a few thunderstorms early on Friday. Some clearing with a high in the upper 70s. Storms again Friday night, till low 61. And rain chances Saturday with a high 83. I'm Staff Meteorologist Ann Holliday from the TriArc Weather Center.

community calendar. Faulkner County Animal Shelter has added another volunteer orientation day. It's happening Saturday from noon to 2 p.m. At orientation, you'll learn how to provide enrichment for the animals in the care and discover ways you can help find them loving homes. To RSVP, you can email questions at FaulknerCountyAnimalShelter.com. What is a novel? That's being presented by the Penn Point Writers Group, ages 18 and over. That's Saturday from noon to 2. Asking what makes a novel a novel. The Penn Point Writers Group hosts their latest workshop on novel writing, as well as delving into different types of genres and subgenres. Again, that's for adults 18 and older. And you're invited to a Memorial Day ceremony. That's happening Monday, May 25th at 11 a.m. That's going to be at Veterans Park Community Center, 508 North Lincoln Street in Cabot. 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
5: From the Tri-Arc Weather Center, here's a look at your forecast. We're in pretty good shape today. We do have some rain coming up tonight and Friday. Low pressure getting together down in the southern plains and headed our way. For now, we'll be in the upper 70s on today's high. Mix of sunshine and clouds. Rain gets here about midnight tonight. Low 60s and then a really good chance of thunderstorms Friday. I'm staff meteorologist Steve Hamilton from the Tri-Arc Weather Center.

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4: From the Tri-Arc Weather Center, here's a look at your forecast. We're in pretty good shape today. We do have some rain coming up tonight and Friday. Low pressure getting together down in the southern plains and headed our way. For now, we'll be in the upper 70s on today's high. Mix of sunshine and clouds. Rain gets here about midnight tonight. Low 60s and then a really good chance of thunderstorms Friday. I'm staff meteorologist Steve Hamilton from the Tri-Arc Weather Center.

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1: The Conway Public Schools has announced their District Employee of the Year, and it was Mr. Tony McCoy, special education paraprofessional at Ellen Smith Elementary. He's known for his incredible work ethic, positive attitude, and genuine care for students and staff, consistently going above and beyond to support students. His coworkers describe him as dependable, uplifting, compassionate, and always willing to help whenever needed. Again, congratulations to Tony McCoy, the Conway Public Schools Employee of the Year. Well, Arkansas State Police joined others yesterday supporting Special Olympics Arkansas's Torch Run. The event represented more than just a run. It was a celebration of inclusion, determination, and support for the incredible athletes of Special Olympics Arkansas. Little Rock Mayor Frank Scott Jr. announced a proposal yesterday aimed at strengthening data center regulations in Little Rock, saying the city is trying to balance economic development with residents' growing concerns about environmental impacts and rising utility rates. The proposed ordinance would apply to all data centers built within Little Rock city limits. I'm Rick Walker from the First Community Bank Triarch 24-Hour News Center, where community comes first. 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
5: From the Triarch Weather Center, here's a look at your forecast. We're in pretty good shape today. We do have some rain coming up tonight and Friday. Low pressure getting together down in the southern plains and headed our way. For now, we'll be in the upper 70s on today's high, mix of sunshine and clouds. Rain gets here about midnight tonight, low 60s, and then a really good chance of thunderstorms Friday. I'm staff meteorologist Steve Hamilton from the Triarch Weather Center.

And now here's a look at your Triarc Community Calendar. America has a big birthday coming up, and it's never too early to plan for the 4th of July. There's a guided hike up the West Summit Trail to welcome the 4th of July while watching the sunrise. Once the sun is up, you're welcome to join in a reading of the Declaration of Independence. That's happening at Pinnacle Mountain State Park July 4th from 5 to 7 a.m. Lights Over the Lake is right around the corner for America's 250th celebration. 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
1: Hey, this is JR. 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
2: From the Tri-Arc Weather Center, here's a look at your forecast. We're in pretty good shape today. We do have some rain coming up tonight and Friday. Low pressure getting together down in the southern plains and headed our way. For now, we'll be in the upper 70s on today's high. Mix of sunshine and clouds. Rain gets here about midnight tonight. Low 60s and then a really good chance of thunderstorms Friday. I'm staff meteorologist Steve Hamilton from the Tri-Arc Weather Center.

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4: From the Tri-Arc Weather Center, here's a look at your forecast. We're in pretty good shape today. We do have some rain coming up tonight and Friday. Low pressure getting together down in the southern plains and headed our way. For now, we'll be in the upper 70s on today's high. Mix of sunshine and clouds. Rain gets here about midnight tonight. Low 60s and then a really good chance of thunderstorms Friday. I'm staff meteorologist Steve Hamilton from the Tri-Arc Weather Center.

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2: From the Tri-Arc Weather Center, here's a look at your forecast. We're in pretty good shape today. We do have some rain coming up tonight and Friday. Low pressure getting together down in the southern plains and headed our way. For now, we'll be in the upper 70s on today's high. Mix of sunshine and clouds. Rain gets here about midnight tonight. Low 60s and then a really good chance of thunderstorms Friday. I'm staff meteorologist Steve Hamilton from the Tri-Arc Weather Center.

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1: Triarch Radio's J.R. Runyon caught up yesterday with 501 Life magazine owner and publisher Jeremy Higginbotham and Heather Wright, who was recently selected as one of 35 women for the publication's sixth annual 5-0 Wonder Woman issue. Wright's photo was chosen for the cover of the latest issue. 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
1: 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Well, as we've been telling you, Jacksonville Police Department have announced that Artavius Johnson is identified as a suspect related to that homicide of a six-year-old boy on May 17th. Johnson was seen traveling in a white Hyundai Elantra. Information from the department indicate that Johnson is considered armed and dangerous, as warrants are in the process of being issued for his arrest. Earlier on Tuesday, the department released a picture of a white vehicle believed to be affiliated with Sunday's shooting death in the 200 block of Cloverdale. You can go to triarchradio.com, see the picture of Artavius Johnson and that vehicle. I'm Rick Walker in the First Community Bank Triarch 24-Hour News Center, where community comes first. 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
5: From the Triarch Weather Center, here's a look at your forecast. We're in pretty good shape today. We do have some rain coming up tonight and Friday. Low pressure getting together down in the southern plains and headed our way. For now, we'll be in the upper 70s on today's high. Mix of sunshine and clouds. Rain gets here about midnight tonight. Low 60s and then a really good chance of thunderstorms Friday. I'm staff meteorologist Steve Hamilton from the Triarch Weather Center.

Now here's a look at your Triarc community calendar. It's snack time. Tuesday, 5 p.m. at the Nixon Library in Jacksonville. You can try snacks from Thailand and rate them with emojis. 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Also, a chance to get fit at the library with a guided low-impact workout with a nostalgic feel. You'll have a blast and get fit with a throwback workout program for all ages. Each week, the Retro Fitness host will be putting on 80s and 90s classics like Richard Simmons' Sweatin' to the Oldies, Step Aerobics with Cher, Jane Fonda's original workout.

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3: From the Tri-Arc Weather Center, here's a look at your forecast. We're in pretty good shape today. We do have some rain coming up tonight and Friday. Low pressure getting together down in the southern plains and headed our way. For now, we'll be in the upper 70s on today's high. Mix of sunshine and clouds. Rain gets here about midnight tonight, low 60s, and then a really good chance of thunderstorms Friday. I'm staff meteorologist Steve Hamilton from the Tri-Arc Weather Center.

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5: From the Tri-Arc Weather Center, here's a look at your forecast. We're in pretty good shape today. We do have some rain coming up tonight and Friday. Low pressure getting together down in the southern plains and headed our way. For now, we'll be in the upper 70s on today's high. Mix of sunshine and clouds. Rain gets here about midnight tonight. Low 60s and then a really good chance of thunderstorms Friday. I'm staff meteorologist Steve Hamilton from the Tri-Arc Weather Center. Today.

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6: From the Tri-Arc Weather Center, here's a look at your forecast. We're in pretty good shape today. We do have some rain coming up tonight and Friday. Low pressure getting together down in the southern plains and headed our way. For now, we'll be in the upper 70s on today's high. Mix of sunshine and clouds. Rain gets here about midnight tonight. Low 60s and then a really good chance of thunderstorms Friday. I'm staff meteorologist Steve Hamilton from the Tri-Arc Weather Center.

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1: Well, it's been 2 years now since that mass shooting at the Mad Butcher grocery store in Fordyce. Those officers who responded were honored yesterday by the U.S. Department of Justice for their actions during the attack. Patrolman Neil Brass, Sergeant James Johnson, and Chief Chad Eubanks recognized as Freedom 250 hometown heroes during a ceremony at the Fordyce City Hall. U.S. violent crime rates in 2025 saw the largest decrease since 1937. This according to FBI nationwide crime data. Last year, murder and non-negligent manslaughter dropped by more than 18% across the U.S. and aggravated assault dropped by more than 7%. This according to the preliminary report. The data was collected from 17,000 law enforcement agencies, which cover about 96% of policing in the U.S. Overall, violent crime decreased by about 9.3% in 2025. The University of Central Arkansas College of Business has announced the launch of Coursera Career Academy. 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I'm Rick Walker in the First Community Bank Tri-Arc 24-Hour News Center, where community comes first. 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
4: From the Tri-Arc Weather Center, here's a look at your forecast. We're in pretty good shape today. We do have some rain coming up tonight and Friday. Low pressure getting together down in the southern plains and headed our way. For now, we'll be in the upper 70s on today's high. Mix of sunshine and clouds. Rain gets here about midnight tonight, low 60s, and then a really good chance of thunderstorms Friday. I'm staff meteorologist Steve Hamilton from the Tri-Arc Weather Center.

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Cliff and Susan will be performing at City Hall Park. That's happening Thursday, 6 to 8 p.m. They'll have live music, food trucks, and yard games as well. And it's a night of dancing, dancing at dusk with the Southwest Steppers Dance Workout Class. The event is free. It's open to all. It's at Julius Breckling Riverfront Park in North Little Rock. That's happening Thursday, 6 to 7:30 p.m. Now, if you need more details, more information on these or other events, head to that website, triarcradio.com. 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
5: From the Triarch Weather Center, here's a look at your forecast. We're in pretty good shape today. We do have some rain coming up tonight and Friday. Low pressure getting together down in the southern plains and headed our way. For now, we'll be in the upper 70s on today's high. Mix of sunshine and clouds. Rain gets here about midnight tonight, low 60s, and then a really good chance of thunderstorms Friday. I'm staff meteorologist Steve Hamilton from the Triarch Weather Center.

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5: From the Tri-Arc Weather Center, here's a look at your forecast. About 80 for the rest of today, a little bit of sunshine with some clouds. Overnight, we have that low-pressure system arriving from the southern plains. Rain and thunderstorms looking pretty likely. We'll be in the mid-60s. More showers are due in on Friday. Upper 70s on the afternoon high. Then we get a few scattered showers for the weekend. I'm staff meteorologist Steve Hamilton from the Tri-Arc Weather Center.

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4: From the Tri-Arc Weather Center, here's a look at your forecast. About 80 for the rest of today, a little bit of sunshine with some clouds. Overnight, we have that low pressure system arriving from the southern plains. Rain and thunderstorms looking pretty likely. We'll be in the mid-60s. More showers are due in on Friday. Upper 70s on the afternoon high. Then we get a few scattered showers for the weekend. I'm staff meteorologist Steve Hamilton from the Tri-Arc Weather Center.

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1: There's always a lot of fun things going on in Greenbrier, and Ashton Pruitt, the chamber president, tells Tri-Arc News about a big cookout they have going on.
2: It's going to be so much fun. June 4th, it's a Thursday from 5 to 8 in Matthews Park. We're going to have some of our favorite local banks out there providing free food and refreshments. We have Paul Carlin coming. He is providing an amazing magic show. It's sponsored by Kona Ice. You're going to want to see that. Yeah. He's amazing. It's a great event for the family. We're going to have a hot dog eating contest.
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4: 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Of course, at HOCO Turf this time of year, it's all talk about mowing and about, you know, working the property. And, you know, it's kind of gotten away from them in the winter months and things like that. 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I mean, you've got it all, right?
5: We do. We're also a Red Max dealer, which makes us a little bit unique because not a lot of people have Red Max. 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They currently have the biggest leaf blower on the market, and it is an absolute beast.
4: Well, what we need to do is we need to stop by and see you. So, HOCO Turf, that's located right on Highway 10, just, what, 2 miles past the Chenal Light, right?
5: That's exactly right. Right there on the left across from the West Pulaski Fire Department.
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6: From the Tri-Arc Weather Center, here's a look at your forecast. About 80 for the rest of today, a little bit of sunshine with some clouds. Overnight, we have that low-pressure system arriving from the southern plains. Rain and thunderstorms looking pretty likely. We'll be in the mid-60s. More showers are due in on Friday. Upper 70s on the afternoon high. Then we get a few scattered showers for the weekend. I'm staff meteorologist.

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It's happening Saturday from noon to 2 p.m. At orientation, you'll learn how to provide enrichment for the animals in the care and discover ways you can help find them loving homes. RSVP, you can email questions at FaulknerCountyAnimalShelter.com. What is a novel? That's being presented by the Penn Point Writers Group, ages 18 and over. That's Saturday from noon to 2. Asking what makes a novel a novel. The Penn Point Writers Group hosts their latest workshop on novel writing, as well as delving into different types of genres and subgenres. Again, that's for adults 18 and older. And you're invited to a Memorial Day ceremony. That's happening Monday, May 25th at 11 a.m. That's going to be at Veterans Park Community Center, 508 North Lincoln Street in Cabot. If you need more information, you can head to the website, triarcradio.com. 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I'm Jennifer Lipp with your TriArc Community Calendar on My Country Y107.

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3: From the Tri-Arc Weather Center, here's a look at your forecast. About 80 for the rest of today. A little bit of sunshine with some clouds. Overnight, we have that low-pressure system arriving from the southern plains. Rain and thunderstorms looking pretty likely. We'll be in the mid-60s. More showers are due in on Friday. Upper 70s on the afternoon high. Then we get a few scattered showers for the weekend. I'm staff meteorologist Steve Hamilton from the Tri-Arc Weather Center.

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3: From the Tri-Arc Weather Center, here's a look at your forecast. About 80 for the rest of today, a little bit of sunshine with some clouds. Overnight, we have that low-pressure system arriving from the southern plains. Rain and thunderstorms looking pretty likely. We'll be in the mid-60s. More showers are due in on Friday. Upper 70s on the afternoon high. Then we get a few scattered showers for the weekend. I'm staff meteorologist Steve Hamilton from the Tri-Arc Weather Center.

0: Today's best country, my country, Y107. Corey Kent with Co Wetzel and Rocky Mountain Low. How you doing? I am Kenny. Thank you for listening on this Thursday afternoon. The museum-owned replica of Kit, the talking car from the 1980s TV show Knight Rider, somehow ended up with a speeding ticket in Chicago. Officials at the Volo Auto Museum, which owns the vehicle, are baffled. The car is a museum exhibit. It does not drive itself. Or does it? Essentially, Chicago's traffic camera system just fined a prop. The city's budget is now partly funded by 1980s television nostalgia.
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0: Dierks Bentley with Gone on Y107. I am Kenny. Thank you for listening. Coming up tomorrow, you can join JR for the Sports Spectacular at Big Bad Breakfast in downtown Conway. He'll talk to the area coaches about what's going on in their programs. It is going to happen tomorrow morning. JR will do his show live from the Big Bad Breakfast with Y107.
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1: Conway Public Schools has announced their District Employee of the Year, and it was Mr. Tony McCoy, special education paraprofessional at Ellen Smith Elementary. He's known for his incredible work ethic, positive attitude, and genuine care for students and staff, consistently going above and beyond to support students. His coworkers describe him as dependable, uplifting, compassionate, and always willing to help whenever needed. Again, congratulations to Tony McCoy, the Conway Public Schools Employee of the Year. Well, Arkansas State Police joined others yesterday supporting Special Olympics Arkansas's Torch Run. The event represented more than just a run. It was a celebration of inclusion, determination, and support for the incredible athletes of Special Olympics Arkansas. Little Rock Mayor Frank Scott Jr. announced a proposal yesterday aimed at strengthening data center regulations in Little Rock, saying the city is trying to balance economic development with residents' growing concerns about environmental impacts and rising utility rates. The proposed ordinance would apply to all data centers built within Little Rock city limits. I'm Rick Walker from the First Community Bank Tri-Arc 24-Hour News Center, where community comes first. 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
3: From the Tri-Arc Weather Center, here's a look at your forecast. About 80 for the rest of today. A little bit of sunshine with some clouds. Overnight, we have that low-pressure system arriving from the southern plains. Rain and thunderstorms looking pretty likely. We'll be in the mid-60s. More showers are due in on Friday. Upper 70s on the afternoon high. Then we get a few scattered showers for the weekend. I'm staff meteorologist Steve Hamilton from the Tri-Arc Weather Center.

Y107, Dan and Shay say so. They're going to be at the Walmart Amp later on this summer up at Bentonville, in case you're wondering. Luke Combs, Nowadays Like These on Y107.

0: here's a look at your Triarch Community Calendar. America has a big birthday coming up, and it's never too early to plan for the 4th of July. There's a guided hike up the West Summit Trail to welcome the 4th of July while watching the sunrise. Once the sun is up, you're welcome to join in a reading of the Declaration of Independence. That's happening at Pinnacle Mountain State Park July 4th from 5 to 7 a.m. Lights Over the Lake is right around the corner for America's 250th celebration. Bigger than ever, get ready for an awesome evening filled with exciting games, prizes, and spectacular fireworks. That's July 3rd from 3:30 p.m. to 9:30 p.m. when the fireworks end at Beaver Fork Lake Park. In Jacksonville, celebrate the 4th with a bang. 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

0: America's best country, my country, Y107, Miranda Lambert with If I Was a Cowboy. Got my time machine rewind. Charles Lindbergh completed the first nonstop solo transatlantic flight on May 21st, 1927, touching down in Paris in the Spirit of St. Louis after 33 and a half hours in the air. He took off from New York with nothing but sandwiches, a compass, and absolutely no podcast to keep him company. The world went absolutely nuts. 100,000 people rushed to the runway in Paris when he landed. He became an overnight global celebrity, which in 1927 meant people mailed him letters and drew his face on commemorative plates.
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3: From the Tri-Arc Weather Center, here's a look at your forecast. About 80 for the rest of today. A little bit of sunshine with some clouds. Overnight, we have that low pressure system arriving from the southern plains. Rain and thunderstorms looking pretty likely. We'll be in the mid-60s. More showers are due in on Friday. Upper 70s on the afternoon high. Then we get a few scattered showers for the weekend. I'm staff meteorologist Steve Hamilton from the Tri-Arc Weather Center.

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4: From the Tri-Arc Weather Center, here's a look at your forecast. About 80 for the rest of today. A little bit of sunshine with some clouds. Overnight, we have that low-pressure system arriving from the southern plains. Rain and thunderstorms looking pretty likely. We'll be in the mid-60s. More showers are due in on Friday.

0: 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New movie in theater this week at Cinemark. You've got the latest Star Wars movie, The Mandalorian and Grogu, starring Kathleen Kennedy, Pedro Pascal, and Sigourney Weaver. 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

0: Today's best country, my country, Y107, Parmalee and Blanco Brown. Remember him? 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
1: 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In April, we've moved into May. I know we had your month where we celebrated you. Now it's time to celebrate May and getting into, service season. Because some folks, because of the drier conditions, maybe haven't had to mow as much as what they anticipated. And so they really haven't gotten the equipment broken in. And now they're starting to get out there and to find some of the broken in needs to be repaired because it's broken, right?
2: That's right. 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
2: 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Tractors, lawn mowers, chainsaws, side-by-sides, ATVs, trailers, you name it, we work on it.
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2: 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They're an excellent product. 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
1: Absolutely. 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
1: 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Runyon caught up yesterday with 501 Life magazine owner and publisher Jeremy Higginbotham and Heather Wright, who was recently selected as one of 35 women for the publication's sixth annual 5-0 Wonder Woman issue. 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
1: 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Well, as we've been telling you, Jacksonville Police Department have announced that Artavius Johnson is identified as a suspect related to that homicide of a six-year-old boy on May 17th. Johnson was seen traveling in a white Hyundai Elantra. Information from the department indicate that Johnson is considered armed and dangerous, as warrants are in the process of being issued for his arrest. Earlier on Tuesday, the department released a picture of a white vehicle believed to be affiliated with Sunday's shooting death in the 200 block of Cloverdale. You can go to triarchradio.com, see the picture of Artavius Johnson and that vehicle. I'm Rick Walker in the First Community Bank Triarch 24-Hour News Center, where community comes first. 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
4: From the Triarch Weather Center, here's a look at your forecast. About 80 for the rest of today, a little bit of sunshine with some clouds. Overnight, we have that low-pressure system arriving from the southern plains. Rain and thunderstorms looking pretty likely. We'll be in the mid-60s. More showers are due in on Friday. Upper 70s on the afternoon high. Then we get a few scattered showers for the weekend. I'm staff meteorologist Steve Hamilton from the Triarch Weather Center.

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Zach Top, I Never Lie on Y107.

0: 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That's Tuesday, 5:30 p.m. at Lehman Library. 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

0: today's best country, my country, Y107 Darius Rucker with Beers and Sunshine. Well, Arkansas legend Billy Bob Thornton opened up about his extremely restrictive diet in a recent interview, revealing that his rare blood type and multiple food allergies has severely limited what he can eat. The Sling Blade and Bad Santa star described a diet so specific and unusual that it's basically its own lifestyle. Billy Bob, of course, is from Malvern, where the diet options are whatever's at Sonic, whatever Mamaw made, or the gas station. He basically had to leave Arkansas to find something so he could actually eat.
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3: From the Tri-Arc Weather Center, here's a look at your forecast. About 80 for the rest of today, a little bit of sunshine with some clouds. Overnight, we have that low-pressure system arriving from the southern plains. Rain and thunderstorms looking pretty likely. We'll be in the mid-60s. More showers are due in on Friday. Upper 70s on the afternoon high. Then we get a few scattered showers for the weekend. I'm staff meteorologist Steve Hamilton from the Tri-Arc Weather Center.

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0: 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On Y107, I am Kenny. We have teamed up with Strategic Wealth Partners to bring you the pet of the week. 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She's great on a leash and good with other animals. Check her out at Conway Animal Services.
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4: From the Tri-Arc Weather Center, here's a look at your forecast. About 80 for the rest of today. A little bit of sunshine with some clouds. Overnight, we have that low-pressure system arriving from the southern plains. Rain and thunderstorms looking pretty likely. We'll be in the mid-60s. More showers are due in on Friday. Upper 70s on the afternoon high. Then we get a few scattered showers for the weekend. I'm staff meteorologist Steve Hamilton from the Tri-Arc Weather Center.

0: Y107, Jordan Davis would turn this truck around. Well, this is just absolutely ridiculous. A viral trend has emerged in China where young people are building AI chatbot versions of their ex-partners using an open source module called X-Skill. They feed the AI old text, voice messages, and photos to recreate their former significant others. People are making AI chatbots of their exes so they can keep talking to them. And yet nobody has ever thought to ask, if your ex was that great to talk to, why are they your ex?
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0: Today's best country, my country, Y107, Larry Fleet, Where I Find God. 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The Master Gardener Teaching Garden Sessions are open to anyone who wants to learn about gardening. Questions are welcome, so come curious. It runs from 9 a.m. to 11 a.m. Saturday morning.
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0: 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This is 24/7 news coverage with Rick Walker.
1: Well, it's been 2 years now since that mass shooting at the Mad Butcher grocery store in Fordyce. Those officers who responded were honored yesterday by the U.S. Department of Justice for their actions during the attack. Patrolman Neil Brass, Sergeant James Johnson, and Chief Chad Eubanks recognized as Freedom 250 hometown heroes during a ceremony at the Fordyce City Hall. U.S. violent crime rates in 2025 saw the largest decrease since 1937. This according to FBI nationwide crime data. Last year, murder and non-negligent manslaughter dropped by more than 18% across the U.S. and aggravated assault dropped by more than 7%. This according to the preliminary report. The data was collected from 17,000 law enforcement agencies, which cover about 96% of policing in the U.S. Overall, violent crime decreased by about 9.3% in 2025. The University of Central Arkansas College of Business has announced the launch of Coursera Career Academy. 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I'm Rick Walker in the First Community Bank, Triarch 24-Hour News Center, where community comes first. 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
2: From the Triarch Weather Center, here's a look at your forecast. About 80 for the rest of today, a little bit of sunshine with some clouds. Overnight, we have that low-pressure system arriving from the southern plains. Rain and thunderstorms looking pretty likely. We'll be in the mid-60s. More showers are due in on Friday. Upper 70s on the afternoon high. Then we get a few scattered showers for the weekend. I'm staff meteorologist Steve Hamilton from the Triarch Weather Center.

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0: officially founded the American Red Cross on May 21st, 1881, right here in the good old U.S. of A. Barton was already a legendary Civil War nurse and advocate before she ever started the organization. Today, the Red Cross responds to about 60,000 disasters per year in this country alone. 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They ask for 1 hour of your time and a pint of blood. That's all they want. Vampires ask for the same thing, but at least they buy you dinner first.
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2: From the Tri-Arc Weather Center, here's a look at your forecast. About 80 for the rest of today. A little bit of sunshine with some clouds. Overnight, we have that low pressure system arriving from the southern plains. Rain and thunderstorms looking pretty likely. We'll be in the mid-60s. More showers are due in on Friday. Upper 70s on the afternoon high. Then we get a few scattered showers for the weekend. I'm staff meteorologist Steve Hamilton from the Tri-Arc Weather Center.

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0: along. I am Kenny, and every Sunday morning at 6, we got a show called Rise Up with John Ritter. 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
5: From the Tri-Arc Weather Center, here's a look at your forecast. Low pressure rolling through the southern plains. Showers and thunderstorms for us for the overnight hours. Low 60s. Pretty good chance of rain and thunderstorms on Friday. We're in the mid-70s. Scattered showers on Saturday. Rain is likely on Sunday, and Memorial Day highs will be in the 70s. This is staff meteorologist Steve Hamilton from the Tri-Arc Weather Center.

0: More with Brunette. What's going on? I am Kenny with something you did not know. You travel 2.5 million kilometers a day around the sun without even realizing. The Earth's orbit travels around 2.5 million kilometers with respect to the sun's center and around 19 million kilometers with respect to the center of the Milky Way. You would think that our Apple Watches would pick up on that, don't you think?
1: Arkansas families, we would love for you to become a Greenbrier Panther. 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

0: it's Christina the Culture Queen, bringing you everything you need to know to be in the know and be entertained. Culture, cuisine, entertainment, I'm Christina Munoz-Madsen, and I've got you covered. Tomorrow night, it's the magic of Motown at Robinson Center in downtown Little Rock. 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It is quite simply more than 2 hours of Detroit City magic. You'll enjoy The Temptations, The Jackson 5, Diana Ross and the Supremes, Marvin Gaye, Aretha Franklin, Smokey Robinson, and all of the legends. The show's pitch-perfect harmonies, dynamic choreography, and costuming perfectly captures the sights and sounds of Motown. Get ready, Little Rock, because here they come. 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And the Pulaski County Fair continues throughout this weekend. Set against the scenic backdrop of the Arkansas River at North Little Rock Riverfront Park, which is located at 120 Riverfront Drive, this extravaganza promises to pack your schedule with carnival classics, deep-fried delights, and community fun. 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Coming up on June 4th, Wildwood Park for the Arts is excited to announce another edition of their Music in the Wild concert series with two of the state's most celebrated vocalists. Soprano Melanie Hannah Ezel and mezzo-soprano Sasha Spencer will take the stage at Wildwood in West Little Rock on Thursday, June 4th at 7:30 p.m. The duo has been performing together in a variety of settings for more than 18 years, and this concert will be the pinnacle of their music careers. Spencer and Ezel will be offering up a diverse repertoire of music styles and genres. Harkening back to the roots of Wildwood, concert pieces will include opera-style pieces, but will also feature popular duets, such as selections from the wildly popular musical Wicked. Food and beverages will be available for purchase. 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If you have entertainment options you'd like for us to share about, send me an email at christinatheculturequeen@gmail.com. I'm Christina the Culture Queen, bringing you everything you need to know to be in the know and be entertained.
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1: There's always a lot of fun things going on in Greenbrier. And Ashton Pruitt, the chamber president, tells Triarch News about a big cookout they have going on.
2: It's
1: going
2: to be so much fun. June 4th, it's a Thursday from 5 to 8 in Matthews Park. We're going to have some of our favorite local banks out there providing free food and refreshments. We have Paul Carlin coming. He is providing an amazing magic show. It's sponsored by Kona Ice. You're going to want to see that. He's amazing. It's a great event for the family. We're going to have a hot dog eating contest.
1: She also explained the excitement surrounding the Chambers taking part in THV 11's Summer Cereal Drive, an event that's also sponsored by the Arkansas Food Bank. Central Arkansas Veterans Healthcare System is going to be having their Veteran Town Hall coming up on the 27th. Hunter Hall told Triarch Radio about specific programs and support that the Veterans Healthcare System provides.
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7: From the Triarch Weather Center, here's a look at your forecast. Low pressure rolling through the southern plains. Showers and thunderstorms for us for the overnight hours. Low 60s. Pretty good chance of rain and thunderstorms on Friday. We're in the mid-70s. Scattered showers on Saturday. Rain is likely on Sunday and Memorial Day. Highs will be in the 70s. This is staff meteorologist Steve Hamilton from the Triarch Weather Center.

0: Today's Best Country, My Country, Y107, Kenny Chesney. That is Carry On, I Am Kenny. Wake up the right way with JR and the Morning Ride on Y107. 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

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Faulkner County Animal Shelter has added another volunteer orientation day. It's happening Saturday from noon to 2 p.m. At orientation, you'll learn how to provide enrichment for the animals in the care and discover ways you can help find them loving homes. 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What is a novel? That's being presented by the Penn Point Writers Group, ages 18 and over. That's Saturday from noon to 2. Asking what makes a novel a novel? The Penn Point Writers Group hosts their latest workshop on novel writing, as well as delving into different types of genres and subgenres. Again, that's for adults 18 and older. And you're invited to a Memorial Day ceremony. That's happening Monday, May 25th at 11 a.m. That's going to be at Veterans Park Community Center, 508 North Lincoln Street in Cabot. 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

0: today's best country, my country, Y107. Blake Shelton, let him in anyway. Well, Ashley Blair boarded a Delta flight to Portland, Oregon at 38 weeks pregnant. By the time the plane landed, she was a new mom. Baby Brielle Renee Blair was born mid-flight on April 24th, making her one of the most dramatic arrivals in recent memory. The flight crew reportedly handled it like champions. A woman gave birth on a Delta flight, and her baby is now a Delta SkyMiles member before she even has a Social Security number. You know, I got to thinking about that on the birth certificate. What are they going to put for the city that the kid was born in? Something to think about.
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2: From the Tri-Arc Weather Center, here's a look at your forecast. Low pressure rolling through the southern plains. Showers and thunderstorms for us for the overnight hours. Low 60s. Pretty good chance of rain and thunderstorms on Friday. We're in the mid-70s. Scattered showers on Saturday. Rain is likely on Sunday, and Memorial Day highs will be in the 70s. This is Staff Meteorologist Steve Hamilton from the Tri-Arc Weather Center.

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0: in with Old Dominion. I'm Kenny. There will be a Memorial Day ceremony Monday, May 25th at 11 a.m. at Veterans Park Community Center, 508 North Lincoln Street in Cabot. The ceremony will begin at 11 a.m.
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4: From the Tri-Arc Weather Center, here's a look at your forecast. Low pressure rolling through the southern plains. Showers and thunderstorms for us for the overnight hours. Low 60s. Pretty good chance of rain and thunderstorms on Friday. We're in the mid-70s. Scattered showers on Saturday. Rain is likely on Sunday and Memorial Day. Highs will be in the 70s. This is staff meteorologist Steve Hamilton from the Tri-Arc Weather Center.

0: Today's Best Country, My Country, Y107, the hottest star in country music right now, Ella Langley, that is Be Her. Netflix, here's a couple of things you can binge over the weekend. Something new today, the series The Burrows, Season 1. I think the people who made that series is somehow affiliated with Stranger Things. Tomorrow, a movie that looks promising. It is called Ladies First, and it stars Sacha Baron Cohen. He is so funny, so I may check that one out.
1: 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When you need a birthday or special occasion cake, including weddings, Julie's has the answer. Donuts, cookies, cakes, and so much more. It's Julie's Sweet Shop in the Conway Town Center. Open Monday through Saturday so you can get your sweet on.
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0: Ross, 7500 OBO. I wonder if he listed that on Facebook Marketplace. Don't know. Hey, tomorrow morning, it's the Sports Spectacular at Big Bad Breakfast in downtown Conway. JR will do his show live tomorrow morning, talking with area high school and college coaches to check in on their programs. It's the Sports Spectacular tomorrow morning at Big Bad Breakfast, downtown Conway, from Y107.
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1: Conway Public Schools has announced their District Employee of the Year, and it was Mr. Tony McCoy, special education paraprofessional at Ellen Smith Elementary. He's known for his incredible work ethic, positive attitude, and genuine care for students and staff, consistently going above and beyond to support students. His coworkers describe him as dependable, uplifting, compassionate, and always willing to help whenever needed. Again, congratulations to Tony McCoy, the Conway Public Schools Employee of the Year. Well, Arkansas State Police joined others yesterday supporting Special Olympics Arkansas's Torch Run. The event represented more than just a run. It was a celebration of inclusion, determination, and support for the incredible athletes of Special Olympics Arkansas. Little Rock Mayor Frank Scott Jr. announced a proposal yesterday aimed at strengthening data center regulations in Little Rock, saying the city is trying to balance economic development with residents' growing concerns about environmental impacts and rising utility rates. The proposed ordinance would apply to all data centers built within Little Rock city limits. I'm Rick Walker from the First Community Bank Triarch 24-Hour News Center, where community comes first. 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
2: From the Triarch Weather Center, here's a look at your forecast. Low pressure rolling through the southern plains. Showers and thunderstorms for us for the overnight hours. Low 60s. Pretty good chance of rain and thunderstorms on Friday. We're in the mid-70s. Scattered showers on Saturday. Rain is likely on Sunday, and Memorial Day highs will be in the 70s. This is staff meteorologist Steve Hamilton from the Triarch Weather Center.

0: And now here's a look at your Triarc Community Calendar. America has a big birthday coming up, and it's never too early to plan for the 4th of July. There's a guided hike up the West Summit Trail to welcome the 4th of July while watching the sunrise. Once the sun is up, you're welcome to join in a reading of the Declaration of Independence. That's happening at Pinnacle Mountain State Park July 4th from 5 to 7 a.m. Lights Over the Lake is right around the corner for America's 250th celebration. 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

0: Today's best country, my country, Y107, Jackson Dean with Don't Come Looking. 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
4: From the Tri-Arc Weather Center, here's a look at your forecast. Low pressure rolling through the southern plains. Showers and thunderstorms for us for the overnight hours. Low 60s. Pretty good chance of rain and thunderstorms on Friday. We're in the mid-70s. Scattered showers on Saturday. Rain is likely on Sunday, and Memorial Day highs will be in the 70s. This is staff meteorologist Steve Hamilton from the Tri-Arc Weather Center.

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4: From the Tri-Arc Weather Center, here's a look at your forecast. Low pressure rolling through the southern plains. Showers and thunderstorms for us for the overnight hours. Low 60s. Pretty good chance of rain and thunderstorms on Friday. We're in the mid-70s. Scattered showers on Saturday. Rain is likely on Sunday and Memorial Day. Highs will be in the 70s. This is Staff Meteorologist Steve Hamilton from the Tri-Arc Weather Center.